0: You ever get completely alone in the house and immediately turn into a different person? Like, apparently a Reddit asked people what they do alone that they'd never admit in real life. And wow, humanity is hanging on by a thread, y'all. It's be that one person said they have full on debates with themselves. Not just talking out loud, actual arguments. Like, imagine losing a fight to yourself and storming off into another room. Like, unbelievable. I hate that guy. I will say that I do talk things out when I'm by myself. So that way I'm cool and collected. And I like to win the argument against the other person when they're not around. But another person said they prefer full concerts in the shower with choreography, which explains why some of us come out of the bathroom looking emotionally exhausted. And listen, the amount of people admitting they talk to their dogs in fake voices. Concerning. We're all one bad breakup away from saying, Mr. Wiggles says you're the problem. Also, shout out to the person who just replied, nice try, Mom. Smartest person on the internet right there.
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all you hear about is people talking about the economy and how bad it is and how high gas prices are. Yet, we hit a record spend for Mother's Day. Make it make sense. We'll break it down next.

0: This is according to the National Retail Federation. Spending on Mother's Day was expected to hit a record $38 billion this year. That's up from $34.1 billion spent last year and higher than the previous record of $35.67 billion set in 2023. It's B-dub. The average person for their mom spent $284 on gifts. Getting something for their mother or stepmother, followed by their wife and their daughter. And yes, somewhere in there, people were absolutely buying Mother's Day gifts for their pets. Because of course they were. Flowers, the most popular gift yesterday, followed by greeting cards, special outings like dinner or brunch, gift cards, and clothing or accessories like jewelry. Here's the thing. If the economy is so bad, why are we spending so much money? You know, like, is it just you're focused on those that matter and things that matter to you, and that's how you spend your dollar? I'm honestly curious. Like, I'm not judging. But like, to me, it says if you complain about gas prices, you shouldn't be spending money on stuff that isn't gas for your car. You know what I'm saying?
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9: And here's Clark with the weather. 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
1: You know how every bar in Nashville has the exact same dude playing the exact same Luke Combs song while a bachelorette party screams like they discovered electricity? Yeah, Eric Church apparently got tired of that too. He opened his own bar back in 2024. It's called Chiefs, right in the middle of like 40 other bars packed into five blocks, which honestly sounds less like a music district and more like a musical Hunger Games. But here's the cool part. He says they bring in artists 5 or 6 nights a week and they don't make them play cover songs. Imagine that. In Nashville, a musician allowed to play their own music consistently. Revolutionary stuff. And honestly, that's probably how you discover the next big thing. Not hearing friends in low places from a guy named Tanner who smells like Axe body spray and bad decisions. That's your breakdown.
2: Wake up weekday mornings with Todd and Kelly. I'm Todd Belcher with Kelly McKay. What's going on tomorrow at this excellent job that we have?
3: We are
2: going
3: to talk about jobs and careers that are just very bizarre and more just plain bizarre. Weird.
2: More weird than ours.
3: Yes.
2: Okay.
3: Right. Yes. And a couple of blood drives coming up.

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Hello, I'm Shannon McCombs, just after midnight. Here's a song that has found so many formats: adult contemporary, light rock, pop, country, and now it's classic country. Here's Eddie Rabbit.

That's Ashley Cook, 103.7 WHHT. Hey, after midnight, for just a few hours, we play the new country and the classic country, play lots of interviews, a little bit of everything country. So welcome to Night Owls.

up the barbed wire, spread the word, light the bonfire and call the girls. King in the can and the Marlboro man, Jack and Jim were a few good men. Where you learn how to kiss and cuss and fight too. Better watch out for the boys in blue and all this small town, he said, she said. Ain't it funny how rumors spread like I know something y'all don't know. Man, that talk is getting old. You better mind your business, man, watch your mouth, before I have to knock that loud mouth out. I'm tired of talking, man, y'all ain't listening.

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Okay, go with me to 1978. On this date, this was the number one song in the country.

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0: Do you have a house?
1: Apartment.
0: Own or rent?
1: Rent.
0: What do you do for a living?
1: Lots of things.
0: Where's your office?
1: I don't have one.
0: How come?
1: I don't need one.
0: Where's your wife?
1: Don't have one.
0: How come?
1: It's a long story.
0: Do you have kids?
1: No, I don't.
0: How come?
1: It's an even longer story.
0: Are you my dad's brother?
1: What's your record for consecutive questions asked?
0: 38.
1: I'm your dad's brother, all right.
0: You have much more hair on your nose than my dad.
1: How nice of you to notice.
0: I'm a kid. That's my job.
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0: Tracy Byrd, 103.7 WHHT. We're going to go back to the early days of Dustin Lynch right here. I was digging through my archives, and here's an interview I found with Dustin. Okay, just to give you the layout here, Dustin's first hit came in 2012. So this conversation took place in 2014. So he's a very, very new artist at that time. He's a few hits into his career. In fact, just listen in, okay, as he talks about this song he hopes will be a big hit.
1: Dustin, you're on a roll. You got four hits in your back pocket, a number one song, and a new one coming out, right?
2: Yeah, we have a new single out. It's called Hell of a Night. But yeah, it's a song that really takes our live show to a new level. And being on the That's My Kind of Night tour, you sit back and you go, okay, we're going to be on a tour for the better part of 2015 with Luke. What do Luke's fans want to hear? You know, what's going to get... What is that crowd going to get into? Because we're going to be in front of, what did he play in front of last year? 1.7? Yeah. It's a lot of people to be in front of. And Hell of a Night is their song. Hopefully they'll like it. That's what I'm thinking. They will dig it. But it's the most energetic song I've ever recorded. And actually, Zach would have never pitched me that song unless he came out and saw a show of mine. Because I think with Cowboys and Angels being my first single, there was that stoic... Dustin must stand behind the mic and not move around on stage. And he saw our show, and I believe it was Syracuse, New York, and afterwards said, man, I never thought, you know, you would record anything like this, but after watching your show, this fits. Let me play you this song. And it's the first song, Hell of a Night's the first song I've heard where I was freaking out that someone else would record it before I had a chance to. It just felt too good to be true to be mine, being a small fish in this big ocean of Nashville artists.

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Trisha Yearwood, 103.7 WHHT. Hey, if you are a fan of the band Midland, they have a new album coming out. You can expect that June the 12th. It's called Stages. Here's something older from those guys.

I suddenly feel like I'm in a car driving, and maybe you are, but that makes me feel like I am. From eastbound and down to Highway 40 Blues. Which way you want to go, east or west? Well, these

I'm now on this musical radio journey. I decided to go west on 40. And I thought, you know, if we're going to go west, let's make the first stop in Memphis. And then I thought of this song that Tom T. Hall wrote that Daryl Dodd covered. Now, don't get me wrong. You cannot beat the Tom T. Hall version. But Daryl Dodd, he nailed it. He did a really fine job. Next stop, Memphis.

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1: 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It's Daryl Dodd, 103.7 WHHT. I'm Shannon McCombs. I figure since I'm on this musical journey here on the radio, we've made it to Memphis and we're on I-40 and we can blow through Tulsa. We can blow through, maybe switch drivers in Oklahoma City. You may have to drive a while. But at this time of the morning, I think we can make it. Yep, we can make it. Amarillo by morning. What do you think?

Gill, 103.7 WHHT. I'm Shannon McCombs. Okay, listen to this. If you missed the Brooks and Dunn tour last year, the Neon Moon tour, it's going to continue this year. Starts up again in September. They have some dates that aren't too far away. Evansville, Indiana on September the 11th. They'll be in Nashville on the 12th, and they'll be in Toledo, Ohio, on September the 17th. Plus, maybe 8 or 10 more dates after that, too. And outside of that tour, you may catch them on the road doing some shows with Morgan Wallen this year. So, very busy, Brooks and Dunn.

0: Mary Chapin Carpenter, 103.7 WHHT. I have something here to play from Chase Matthew. If you're on Facebook much, you maybe can relate to what he's saying about Marketplace.
1: My problem is Facebook Marketplace. Every time I'm home, I'm always going to buy some junk truck I don't need, thinking I'm going to save it. I don't know. I do chill when I chill when I should.

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1: 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Did you know that Clint Black and his wife, Lisa Hartman, have been married for 35 years? It's not their anniversary or anything. I just thought I'd point it out because

0: That's Low Cash, 103.7 WHHT. Okay, I want to play something from Eric Church, and he's talking about his song, Hands of Time. And I will say this about Eric. One thing, when he is asked about like a song specifically, he usually goes into depth. You know, some people will kind of skirt over that when you do an interview with them, but he goes into depth, and I really like that. But listen to what he says about this song.
1: The story behind writing Hands of Time, I found that as a been in music a long time, that the older I get, the more I want to listen to things that don't make me feel that way. And that's what Hands of Time is. It's about nostalgia. It's about as you get older, I think we all gravitate to things. We all listen to all kinds of things, but there are those songs that just make you feel whatever you felt at 16 and 20 and 25 and 30. And that's what music does. It evokes that emotion. It's one of the few things in the world that does that. And writing Hands of Time, that's the emotion that we tried to bring out and we wrote the song with.

Shania Twain and Brian White. That was a top 10 record for them in 1998. So we go from 1998 backwards. This was a number one duet from 1976. Jim Ed Brown with Helen Cornelius, 103.7 WHHT.

should do a trio of duets. So let's go for the third one, okay? This one is from 1979. A number one song for Kenny Rogers with Dottie West.

0: 103.7 WHHT. I'm Shannon McCombs. You know, this show after midnight, we go kind of all the way back and all the way forward with country music. It doesn't matter within this just after midnight for a few hours, because we just play country music. And I go through a lot of interviews too that I've done over the years and try to insert those as well. And this is one from John Anderson. I'm going to enter this one like mid-conversation. This was when James Taylor, who John is a big fan of, had recorded one of John Anderson's songs. So listen in.
1: John, have you met James Taylor yet?
2: I got to come to his show, the last show he did in Nashville, and he sang Seminole Wind on that show, and actually I got to go backstage and talk with him about it after the show, and indeed, what a real pleasure and an honor to have James cut one of my songs. I was really thrilled, as I've been a huge fan of James Taylor's for a long, long time. He's been a real inspiration.
1: How great is it to have the ultimate songwriter record one of your songs?
2: Oh, indeed. It was one of the biggest thrills. When we got the news that he just might record Seminole Wind, just walking around on a cloud for about 3 days, just the thought that he was even considering it. And when he did, actually, when we got the news that he had recorded it and it made the record, it was almost unbelievable. It really didn't hit me until I got the record and heard his version. And also my song, along with all the other songs that he chose. What a great honor it was just to be in that collection of songs.

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1: Coming up later this morning at 6:45, Todd will be in with your chance to guess the secret celebrity of the day. You guess who it is and you win. 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

$14.27. So dang me, dang me, they ought to take a rope and hang me high from the highest tree. Woman, would

Southern Kentucky from the top of Commerce Plaza on the square in downtown Glasgow with country's hottest hits. 103.7 WHHT, Cave City, Glasgow.

That's one of those rare Brooks and Dunn songs where you actually hear Kix take the lead. And I played that on purpose because today is Kix Brooks' birthday. Say that three times fast. He turned 71, so happy birthday, Kix. And I want to play another song that has a lot to do with him. In fact, 33 1/3%, because he, along with artist Deborah Allen and Rafe Van Hoy, who is a member of the Nashville Songwriters Hall of Fame, along with Kix, they got together in the early 80s, and they wrote this song, pitched it to John Conley. John said yes, and so did everybody listening to it. Number one song for John Conley, written

0: 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Early announcements for the Academy of Country Music Awards. I want to mention something because, you know, the awards aren't actually until Sunday night, the 17th. But ahead of the awards, I guess kind of a promotional thing so that people like me will come on the air and talk about it and promote the show. They announce an award or two early. And Tucker Wetmore has been awarded the New Male Artist of the Year for the ACM Awards. So congratulations to Tucker. I wanted to go back and play something from Tucker about one of his songs. Listen in as he talks about 3, 2, 1.
1: A bunch of my like really good buddies in Nashville, they're all writers on it, and they sent it to me, and they're like, hey, we heard you're looking for songs for the album, and just wanted to pitch this to you. And I was like, all right. So I gave it a listen, and the first listen, I was like, this feels great. I love it. Immediately put it on hold. And I started listening to it a couple more times, and I was like, wait, I kind of relate to this thing. You know, like, it's kind of just talking about, like, being in a point of time of, you know, questioning your decisions when it comes to, like, leaving someone or staying with someone. Kind of, I'm like, I was just there a couple months ago, you know. So it related to me, but it just feels good. It's a feel-good song. It's a windows-down kind of song, which I love.

know we all have our favorites, and I love Willie Nelson's softer side like that. I just do. 103.7 WHHT. Here's the sassy side of Reba.

Patti Loveless, 103.7 WHHT. I'm Shannon McCombs. I want to play some songs by a specific songwriter, Glenn Martin. I was just reading about him. He passed away on this date in 2019. He lived to be 86 years old. And I bring up his name because once I started reading about the music that he wrote that we play on radio, it just was amazing to me. A lot of this was before my time. But he wrote, okay, let me just list off a few songs, okay? He wrote some songs from Merle Haggard, Tammy Wynette's Fairy Tales. He wrote that. He wrote, oh my, he wrote April Fools, the Ray Price hit, Bobby Bear, Which One Will It Be? He wrote songs that were recorded by Eddie Arnold, Norma Jean, and Roy Clark, Johnny Bush, Red So Vine, Jan Howard, George Jones, Bill Anderson. I'm familiarizing myself with his music right now. This song that I'm getting ready to play here was his very first number one song as a songwriter. Of course, recorded by Charlie Pryor.

Charlie Pride, 103.7 WHHT, playing three songs that were written or co-written by songwriter Glenn Martin. And I knew as soon as I said Ray Price that I couldn't get past not playing a Ray Price song.

0: Another song with the name Glenn Martin as songwriter. 103.7 WHHT. That was a learning thing for me because I was not familiar with Glenn Martin's music until literally the last few minutes. And now that I know so many songs that he has his name on, he will get played more on this show. I'll be digging and playing more. If you guys are just tuning in and haven't heard this part of the show before, I come on at midnight and the radio station gives me full reins. They like throw the keys at me and say, have fun. And that's what I do. I love music, so I love sharing it. And they tell me, play whatever you want. So we play the new stuff and the classics and the legends and lots of interviews. So glad to have you along.
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0: 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Dan and Shay, say so at 5:44. 16 minutes till 6 o'clock, very early. So glad you're starting your day early with us on 103.7 WHHT. I'm Todd Belcher, and it's the other Todd, also known as Todd number 2, Todd the Lesser, which is not really meant as an insult. I can explain that later, or not. Anyway, he's coming in for the Hottest History Challenge about half an hour from now. I think I'll have two questions for him. One has to do with rock and roll history, and the other, not just baseball. Todd always kind of stinks at my baseball trivia questions. Baseball humor. Maybe he'll get that one correct. We'll see how well you do with the Hottest History Challenge later this morning. Going to play Lee Brice coming up next.
1: She really took care of business. I wasn't running back and forth to the office or anything. All I had to do was call.
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3: 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It was such a big ease after, you know, I got with them. It was just like talking to your family, your mother.
4: I'm very pleased with the attorneys. I think the whole entire staff is wonderful.
1: It was like I was restored. I felt restored.
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1: 103.7 WHHT. It was a shaboozy of a Cape City Council meeting last night, especially regarding data centers. Quite a ruckus. More on that and other news from Steenbergen just minutes away.

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1: I do believe we nailed it right at 6 o'clock. We got a look at the news from Todd Steinberg and Glasgow News 1, a service of Glasgow Building Supply, 31E Bypass in Glasgow. 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
2: Good morning. Here's the latest from Glasgow News 1. The Cave City Council has rejected a proposed zoning amendment that would have placed specific restrictions on data centers and other heavy industrial uses. After nearly 2 hours of debate and outburst from a standing room only crowd, council members voted 4-1 against the measure. They then voted 4-1 to advance Councilwoman Letitia Klein's plan for a 1-year moratorium on accepting and approving applications for heavy industry in the city. A 65-year-old Cave City man was killed Saturday when his bicycle was struck on US 31W in Cave City. King Martin was riding the bicycle southbound about 9 p.m. near Travel Inn. According to Kentucky State Police, a 2024 Nissan Murano, operated by Philip West, 49, of Horse Cave, was also southbound when the front end of the vehicle struck Martin's bicycle. Martin's funeral arrangements were incomplete as of Monday afternoon. Glasgow School Board members approved Superintendent Chad Mullenkamp's new contract during their regular meeting last night in the CO2 boardroom. The contract makes Mullenkamp the district's leader through June 30th, 2030. The newest member of the Glasgow Police Department was sworn in Monday night during the Glasgow City Council meeting. Rico is a German Shepherd who will work with Officer Alex Mutter. Rico joins Nico and Chaos as K-9 units with the GPD. Chief Guy Howie said seized drug money pays for the training of the K-9 units. For full details on these stories and more local coverage throughout the day, visit GlasgowNews1.com. I'm Todd Steinbergen.
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1: 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Sunny today with a high of 77. Tonight increasing clouds, low 55. Tomorrow cloudy through mid-morning, then gradual clearing, high 77. High atop Commerce Plaza, 45. Over at Scotty Field, 44.

0: Christina's Riley blesses homely little heart green. Good morning, Kelly McKay.
1: He's far from homely.
0: All right, moving right along. What's going on?
1: Good morning.
0: You've got to do your job now.
1: Okay, so how would you like to have the title armpit sniffer on your business card?
0: Well, it depends, I guess, on how much it pays. We can talk about that. It's on the way, WHHT, later this hour.

0: HHT, I guess the word is Buenos Dias, and maybe Donde Están Los Baños. That's the only two things I learned from Carmina Brown in Glasgow High School. That is Zach Brown Band. It's 6:17. Just a few minutes. Oh, I hear the door. I hear the sliding door. There. Okay. So we'll go ahead and do. I thought we were going to have to get you on the other side of the break for the hottest history chop. Todd, step up to the microphone. Greetings. I've got two questions. Greetings. There we go. Greetings and
1: salutations.
0: We've got two questions today.
1: Two questions.
0: Categories that aren't exactly your wheelhouse, but I cannot control history.
1: I understand.
0: I used to, but I'm getting old, and I just can't do that anymore. So the first one has to do with rock and roll history,
1: okay.
0: And it has. It's a question that has to do with this album. This is the only song I'm familiar with on this supposedly great, awesome album by the Rolling Stones. Exile on Main Street was released on this day in 1972. Tumbling Dice, the only song I've ever heard of, and it's apparently the most ingenious album ever made. You know what? I'm going to say a controversial statement.
1: Okay,
0: I think the Rolling Stones are just a tad overrated.
1: You think so? Yeah.
0: I know that's going to bring up the ire of a lot of people.
1: You know, I'm with you.
0: I'm more of a Beatles guy, and the Stones, they're okay, but anyway.
1: Yeah.
0: So that song, Tumbling Dice, is on Exile on Main Street.
1: Okay.
0: That debuted on this day in 1972. So your question, can you name the five original Rolling Stones? Can you name

0: Three out of the five.
1: I cannot. Mick Jagger.
0: That makes my point.
1: That you know.
0: Makes my point. Overrated.
1: So, yeah.
0: I mean, anybody can name John, Paul, George, and Steve.
1: Exactly.
0: But,
1: who?
0: I'm sorry. What? Ringo. That was okay. A joke. That's a joke, son.
1: Okay, okay.
0: So, you can't name. You can name two of them.
1: Yeah.
0: You can name. Who are the two of the original Stones members?
1: Oh well, I mean Mick Jagger is
0: and the
1: one.
0: Other,
1: no, I can't tell you another one.
0: Come on,
1: I don't know.
0: Now you are embarrassing yourself
1: because I was country when country wasn't cool. So you know, there you go.
0: Well, I tell you what, you be George and I'll be Tammy. No, okay. Wait, that's the right one.
1: I don't know about that.
0: It's Barbara Mandrell. Yeah. Anyway, they are Mick Jagger, Keith Richards, Brian Jones, Bill Wyman, who is often forgotten,
1: okay,
0: and Charlie Watts.
1: I got you.
0: Who passed away about 5 years ago. All right, so something you might be more likely to answer correctly.
1: We'll see.
0: Got a birthday here.
1: A birthday.
0: But a category that you're not great in.
1: Okay.
0: Baseball. But it's baseball humor. So
1: baseball,
0: if I'm going to talk
1: humor.
0: Baseball humor, who would I be talking about more than likely? We're talking about funny things said by baseball player Yogi Berra, right?
1: Oh, okay. Yogi Berra. Okay. Gotcha.
0: Yogi was born on this day in 1925 in St. Louis.
1: Okay.
0: Famous player, manager, and coach. Won the 10 World Series as a player for the Yankees. So I've got a couple. You know, Yogi was one of those guys that he was hilarious. He was funny, but he didn't try to be. You know?
1: A lot of quotes attributed to
0: him. So we'll see if you can finish a Yogi Berra quote.
1: Okay.
0: All right. When you come to a fork in the road.
1: Take it.
0: There you go. I like that. I found that to be good life advice. And another one. Okay. See if you can get this one.
1: Okay.
0: Nobody goes to that restaurant anymore because. Nobody goes to that restaurant anymore because.
1: They went to another one.
0: No. Nobody goes to that restaurant anymore because it's too crowded.
1: Oh, okay.
0: That's another. Yoga. Okay. That's another one of my
1: favorites. That one I'm not familiar with.
0: Okay. All right. There we go. So you're just about as bad in baseball humor history as you are in regular.
1: Yeah, I know.
0: But everybody's got their weaknesses.
1: That's
0: true. We've got
1: true.
0: Corey Kent coming up on WHHT for your Tuesday morning. Good morning to you.
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0: I gotta get the hang of this. That there's Parker McCollum. Y'all, Kelly, you're not with me.
1: Sorry.
0: There is Parker McCollum.
1: Y'all.
0: Okay. All right. I don't know why I like to do that, but it's a perfect country singer name. 103.7 WHHT. We've got the perfect job, don't we, Kelly?
1: I don't know if it's perfect or not. It depends on how much I would get paid.
0: Okay.
1: Armpit sniffer. There are people who actually, they get paid to sniff deodorant companies. So okay. They sniff the arms.
0: Somebody's got to do it.
1: Underarms. Yeah.
0: I hope they're paid well.
1: So this person has to figure out which chicks are male and which are females.
0: You're finding this on the internet.
1: Yes. Okay. So these are called chicken sexers.
0: It's not what you might first think.
1: No. They got to figure out if they're male or female.
0: They should be chicken genderers.
1: Yeah. That would probably be better. And
0: they need to ask the chicken what gender they prefer to go by. These days, you know. Okay. But I don't want to tell those people how to do their job.
1: I was trying to think of some other weird, weird jobs. What about a pet food tester?
0: Is there a pet food tester?
1: Apparently, there are. Humans, they actually taste pet food to assess the flavor and texture.
0: And says they're also about something about dogs, is it, that you've got on your list? Something about cuddling?
1: No. Well, this is a cuddle professional.
0: Oh, but not with dogs.
1: It just says cuddle professional.
0: You cuddle
1: so it's therapeutic them. Professional cuddling sessions.
0: And there's non hanky panky. Yeah.
1: No.
0: Oh, of course not.
1: Nothing like that. Nothing like that. And how about, so this one I think is interesting. An odor tester. So, well, again, they test the effects of deodorants, toothpaste, or mouthwash by smelling users' body parts. So they got to smell your breath.
0: Okay. Well, mm-hmm. All right. I guess you have to supply your own Tic Tacs for people, and that could be a workable job.
1: You can't, though. You can't pop in a Tic Tac after you.
0: That would taint the evidence.
1: That's right. You have to use the mouthwash and the toothpaste to make sure your breath is fresh.
0: Well, that's...
1: So just some odd, very bizarre jobs, careers.
0: Yeah. Well, we're thankful that we have our job.
1: Mm-hmm.
0: We would have to go around smelling stuff on people and anything to make a buck, I guess. More of country's hottest hits coming up just a bit. Let's get to the news now and Todd Steinberg.
2: Good morning. Here's the latest from Glasgow News 1. The Cave City Council has rejected a proposed zoning amendment that would have placed specific restrictions on data centers and other heavy industrial uses. After nearly 2 hours of debate and outburst from a standing room only crowd, council members voted 4-1 against the measure. They then voted 4-1 to advance Councilwoman Letitia Klein's plan for a 1-year moratorium on accepting and approving applications for heavy industry in the city. A 65-year-old Cave City man was killed Saturday when his bicycle was struck on US 31W in Cave City. King Martin was riding the bicycle southbound about 9 p.m. near Travel Inn. According to Kentucky State Police, a 2024 Nissan Murano, operated by Philip West, 49, of Horse Cave, was also southbound when the front end of the vehicle struck Martin's bicycle. Martin's funeral arrangements were incomplete as of Monday afternoon. LockShield Partners is recognizing two Barron County High School seniors with its annual Arthur Cotton Memorial Scholarships. The Glasgow-based financial services firm awarded $1,500 scholarships to Andrew Chapman and Lucy Zala. Barron County Area Technology Center students in the diesel pathway now have access to a new driving simulator. Through this opportunity, students can earn hours toward a commercial driver's license. Check out a video story about this new opportunity later today at GlasgowNews1.com. 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I'm Todd Steinbergen.
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0: Hey, good morning from WHHT at 6:38. We're just a few minutes away from Secret Celebrity Special Prize. Today, I don't think we've ever given away Lost River Cave and Valley tickets. Got a pair of them for you in a few minutes when we play Secret Celebrity. Yes, the underground river full of history and a wonder. So I'll go ahead and give you the clue. Let's see. Remember the Titans, The Equalizer, Book of Eli. Got a few clues there. Want to hear those again? Remember the Titans, The Equalizer, Book of Eli. We'll play the audio of today's Secret Celebrity and give you a chance to win just a few minutes away. 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We've got sunshine today. High 77 tonight, increasing clouds, low 55. Tomorrow, mostly cloudy through mid-morning, then gradual clearing. High 77. High atop Commerce Plaza, fourth floor, it's 44. The old Doug Wyatt filling station on South Green, 45 WHHT.

0: Good morning from 103.7 WHHT at 641. 19 minutes till 7, time for Secret Celebrity Special Prize. We've got for you today, first time we're giving away Lost River Cave and Valley tickets. Got a pair of them for you if you can make it to Bowling Green. Catch the place that is full of history and wonder. And so it's a pair of tickets if you're the first caller with the correct answer at 270-651-3000. Before I play the audio of Remember the Titans, The Equalizer, Book of Eli. Who is this?
1: For me.
2: Well, it's Ridley Scott, first of all. Mm. It's Gladiator, first of all, the title, the script. But it's Ridley Scott, you know, and one of the greatest directors of all time. He called. I said yes. Simple as that.
0: All right. No, it's not Ridley Scott. Don't call and say it's Ridley Scott. He's talking about Ridley Scott. I'll play just a little
2: for
0: bit.
2: It was Ridley Scott, first of all. Hmm. It's Gladiator.
0: He really liked
2: the title, the script.
0: He was in Gladiator.
2: It's Ridley Scott, you know, and one of the greatest
0: in,
2: directors of all
0: Remember
2: time.
0: The Titans, called, The Equalizer, Book of Eli. Those are some clues for our secret celebrity. It's not Ridley Scott. He's talking about Ridley Scott. I think y'all got the idea there. 270-651-3000 to win.

0: 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Who do we have on the phone with us now?
1: Sabrina Ellis from Glasgow, Kentucky.
0: All right, Sabrina, you want to win a pair of tickets to Lost River Cave and Valley, Bowling Green, if you can identify a secret celebrity. You ready me to play the audio again?
1: All right.
2: It was Ridley Scott, first of all. Mm. It's Gladiator, first of all, the title, the script. But it's Ridley Scott, you know, and one of the greatest directors of all time. He called. I said yes. Simple as that.
0: Now, Sabrina, if you say the secret celebrity is Ridley Scott, I will personally have to throw you in the cave.
1: No, that's Denzel Washington.
0: Denzel Washington talking about Ridley Scott. Okay. Do you have a favorite Denzel movie?
1: Well, he's one of my favorite actors, so all of them, but I love Book of Eli.
0: Oh, I was going to say the same thing. Hey, let's do something really mean and give away the ending to Book of Eli. Let's just say it right now. He's actually... Oh, never mind. I'd probably make some people mad, so we'll keep that to ourselves.
1: Yeah, we can't do a spoiler.
0: You ever blurt out... Are you a blurter? Do you ever blurt out what's going on in the movie before other people figure it out?
1: I try not to, but it happens sometimes.
0: My wife does that all the time, and it makes me so mad. But... we're married, so I have to just keep it to myself. All right, you've got a pair of tickets to Lost River Cave and Valley tickets. What station made you a winner on this Tuesday morning, Sabrina?
1: WHHT.
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0: Thanks for waking up with Todd and Kelly. Tuesday morning, 103.7 WHHT. A lot of blood drives going on lately. Another one on the schedule.
9: Yes, there are actually a couple coming up tomorrow, May the 13th. So tomorrow afternoon from 12 to 5, you can head over to the Housing Authority Hero Center. That's on Cheatham Street. Or there's one at the Lirby Mitchell Clubhouse on South Green Street. That's from 1 until 6. So I know things are really busy right now with ball games, end of school year, you know, planning vacations and that sort of thing. But the need for blood is constant. So I encourage you to go online, make an appointment, download the app. I have my American Red Cross app, and I'm not eligible just yet to donate, but I will be soon.
0: Oh, because you've done it recently. There you go, virtue signaling again, but that's okay. You're a good person.
9: Yes, I have. Right, so a couple opportunities to donate blood tomorrow.
0: I've probably asked this a lot, but if I donate, will they let me keep the little squeeze ball that you get to squeeze?
9: No.
0: They don't let you keep
9: They got to save that for the next person.
0: Okay.
9: But you get snacks.
0: I don't think of other people like
9: you. You get snacks, though.
0: Boy.

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2: Minute after 7, jacket weather, at least early this morning. 46 degrees, going to turn out to be a really nice day. More on the forecast coming up. Now the news from Todd Steenbergen in Glasgow. 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
3: Good morning. Here's the latest from Glasgow News 1. The Cave City Council has rejected a proposed zoning amendment that would have placed specific restrictions on data centers and other heavy industrial uses. After nearly 2 hours of debate and outburst from a standing room only crowd, council members voted 4-1 against the measure. They then voted 4-1 to advance Councilwoman Letitia Klein's plan for a 1-year moratorium on accepting and approving applications for heavy industry in the city. A 65-year-old Cave City man was killed Saturday when his bicycle was struck on US 31W in Cave City. King Martin was riding the bicycle southbound about 9 p.m. near Travel Inn. According to Kentucky State Police, a 2024 Nissan Murano, operated by Philip West, 49, of Horse Cave, was also southbound when the front end of the vehicle struck Martin's bicycle. Martin's funeral arrangements were incomplete as of Monday afternoon. Glasgow School Board members approved Superintendent Chad Mullenkamp's new contract during their regular meeting last night in the CO2 boardroom. The contract makes Mullenkamp the district's leader through June 30, 2030. The newest member of the Glasgow Police Department was sworn in Monday night during the Glasgow City Council meeting. Rico is a German Shepherd who will work with Officer Alex Mutter. Rico joins Nico and Chaos as K-9 units with the GPD. Chief Guy Howie said seized drug money pays for the training of the K-9 units. For full details on these stories and more local coverage throughout the day, visit GlasgowNews1.com. I'm Todd Steenbergen.
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2: Good morning, 4 minutes after 7 at WHHT. We've got a nice forecast for today. Sunshine, high 77. Tonight, increasing clouds, low 55. Not really expecting any precip, though. Tomorrow, mostly cloudy through mid-morning, then gradual clearing. High again, 77. High atop Commerce Plaza, sunny and 46. North Jackson Elementary, drop-off lane, 47. Waking up with Todd and Kelly. 103.7 WHHT. Stay right here. Coming up, it's going to be music from Hardy and all his friends, Church, Wallen, McGraw. They're on the way. Jason Aldean coming up. Morgan Wallen. Here's

0: 93.7 WHHT. Waking up with Todd and Kelly 12 minutes after 7. You've been flustered today, Kelly.
1: A little bit. I don't mean to laugh, could you tell?
0: But yeah, it's just funny when you're flustered.
1: Yeah.
0: You're cute when you're flustered.
1: I was having an issue early this morning about what to pick up.

0: T that love somebody or love anybody?
1: You should love anybody and everybody.
0: Well, love anybody? It sounds awful. 60s Stephen Stills-ish.
1: Well, you tell me I'm hippie-ish anyway.
0: Yeah, okay. 719, you're a little talkish there when I had you talking about your bad day.
1: Yeah.
0: I knew I had to cut you off there. You talked about a bad day.
1: Thanks so much.
0: Just got going. Had to just cut you off there. I'll give you a little more breathing room. What happened
1: today?
0: Yeah, that
1: 7-second intro was not
0: enough. I can control the intros here. Mm. That's not my department. What's going on today?
1: So, as you know, this morning I was running a little bit behind. I came in rolling in on two wheels, but each morning I try to figure out what I'm going to

0: wear? Do you?
1: Oh, no.
0: So there are people who lay out what they're going to wear the night before. Yeah. There are people who lay out their entire week. This is what I'm wearing Monday through Friday. And then there are people like me who stand at my closet door.
1: Oh, and you can't figure it out.
0: And
1: you're just
0: so
1: flustered. And then you just want to... You just want to scream, okay.
0: This morning was one of those mornings, and I pulled something out. Well, no, I couldn't wear that because
1: it just didn't look right.
0: It didn't, and then I pulled something else out, and I'm like, no, that's not going to work, and then I pulled what I'm wearing.
1: You look fine. Look great.
0: Thanks, Todd. I feel like that was very passive-aggressive. You look fine.
1: You look okay.
0: You look fine.
1: No, I'm really, really, you look okay.
0: Yeah, so when do you choose what you're going to wear the day of?
1: I choose it after I put it on. I put it on and think, okay, this is all right. I mean, I take no thought at all about what I wear. Can't you tell?
0: Guys are...
1: Can you not passively, aggressively tell that I don't care
0: match.
1: What I wear?
0: You match.
1: I blend. I'll say I blend.
0: I mean, you have khaki.
1: I creatively blend. Well, khaki matches everything.
0: It
1: khaki
0: pretty
1: blends
0: much.
1: With everything.
0: It does.
1: No,
0: it
1: does. Sometimes I even will grab something that's hanging on the bedpost and give it the old smell sniff test.
0: Make sure it smells good.
1: Saying that's, you do a little math in your head. Let's see, it's been 2 or 3 days that this has been hanging on the bedpost to air out. We call it, quote unquote, air out.
0: Mm-hmm.
1: So, and you've never complained about how I
0: smell. No, I mean, not.
1: So, I've got a good
0: that's
1: system.
0: That's the day it smelled very, very perfumey in here, or very cologne-ish.
1: I grabbed something off.
0: You sprayed the cologne.
1: I know. I just grabbed something off the bedpost. It takes very little effort for us guys. We don't understand.
0: You're so fortunate.
1: Yes, we are. We're blessed.
0: Because then I got to find earrings to match and then shoes to match. Yeah. And it's just, it becomes, the struggle
1: too
0: is
1: much,
0: just real.
1: Too much high maintenance.
0: Yeah, I am.
1: Life is too short. All right, got Thomas Rhett featuring Jordan Davis. Good song on the way. Sunny, high 77. Jacket weather right now, 50 degrees WHHT.
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12: Getting you out the door and on the way to school with the kids. 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

0: 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Waking up with Todd and Kelly at 7:31. Getting ready for the upcoming sports season. Got a lot of parents out there want to get their kids ready for the season. Sports physicals coming up, right, Kelly?
1: When's that? Yes, that is this Saturday, the 16th, at the TJ Health Pavilion Rehab Department. That starts at 7:30 Saturday morning, and they will be doing those until 10 o'clock. These are KHSAA approved annual sports pre-participation physicals.
0: That sounds pretty official.
1: Yes, it is.
0: Use a lot of letters of the alphabet to make that official.
1: Okay. This is for grades, for student athletes in grades 5 through 12.
0: It's only sports physicals?
1: That's what it says. So free sports physicals. Free sports physicals.
0: Sports only. So I can't go by and ask them to check my blood sugar or anything like that?
1: It's for...
0: Got a lot of ailments, you know.
1: Student athletes in grades 5 through 12, Todd.
0: All right, I'll stay away.
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2: Good morning. Here's the latest from Glasgow News 1. The Cave City Council has rejected a proposed zoning amendment that would have placed specific restrictions on data centers and other heavy industrial uses. After nearly 2 hours of debate and outburst from a standing room only crowd, council members voted 4-1 against the measure. They then voted 4-1 to advance Councilwoman Letitia Klein's plan for a 1-year moratorium on accepting and approving applications for heavy industry in the city. A 65-year-old Cave City man was killed Saturday when his bicycle was struck on US 31W in Cave City. King Martin was riding the bicycle southbound about 9 p.m. near Travel Inn. According to Kentucky State Police, a 2024 Nissan Murano, operated by Philip West, 49, of Horse Cave, was also southbound when the front end of the vehicle struck Martin's bicycle. Martin's funeral arrangements were incomplete as of Monday afternoon. LockShield Partners is recognizing two Barron County High School seniors with its annual Arthur Cotton Memorial Scholarships. The Glasgow-based financial services firm awarded $1,500 scholarships to Andrew Chapman and Lucy Zala. Barron County Area Technology Center students in the diesel pathway now have access to a new driving simulator. Through this opportunity, students can earn hours toward a commercial driver's license. Check out a video story about this new opportunity later today at GlasgowNews1.com. For full details on these stories and more local coverage throughout the day, visit GlasgowNews1.com. I'm Todd Steenbergen.
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0: Oh, it's such a great day today. Kelly, I feel like us going out and just yelling at cars today. It's such a great sunny
1: what
0: day.
1: What are you going to yell at a car?
0: I don't know. I'll find something to yell out. I'll just scream something out if you feel like yelling. It's 7:36 at WHHT.
1: So the sky is going to be absolutely azure today.
0: Okay, now you're getting all French on me.
1: I'm getting all...
0: all right.
1: I'm getting all, like... I'm trying to pull up some fancy words.
0: Fancy pants. On
1: yes.
0: Azure. Okay.
1: Azure.
0: All right. I'll look that one up on the Ricky GPT here in a minute. 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Small enough to know you, big enough to help. We do have sunshine today. High 77. Increasing clouds tonight. Low 55. Tomorrow mostly cloudy through mid-morning, then gradual clearing with a high of 77.
1: The sun is shining high atop Commerce Plaza, and it's a 52-degree morning.
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0: 103.7 WHHT, Brantley Gilbert's at 7:45. What's your language on the radio? I tend to want to cuss when I can't find, what is it, Kelly? You know, when I can't find, when I'm looking for...
1: Post-it
0: yeah,
1: notes?
0: Yeah, but I got a fresh stack. Can you hear that on
1: yeah,
0: the
1: I
0: radio?
1: Yeah, I can. Don't you like a fresh stack of
0: fresh
1: post-its?
0: Fresh stack of post-it notes. I'll tell you who loves post-it notes around here. It's Macy G. Mace, you go by her cubicle. Here's the thing, though. When I'm looking for post-it notes, because I don't want to have to walk all the way over to the other end of the office here at the radio station to get in the supply cabin. I want to just find something more at hand, you know, so I go by Macy G's cubicle.
1: She has some pink ones, too.
0: She has them all over the place, all kinds of notes. She's just got a mosaic of things to do on different post-it notes. It's kind of pretty.
1: It is.
0: But the problem is you want to steal some post-it notes from her. You can't find them without opening the drawers, which I'm tempted to do.
1: But are you going to rummage through Macy G's drawers now?
0: Well, I don't know her well enough to start, you know, opening her desk.
1: Okay.
0: Let's put it that way.
1: Okay.
0: So, yeah, you would think she'd have a stack right there for
1: the public. She conceals them.
0: The public at large to just, but no, she... She uses them herself, but she doesn't have any available for anybody else. She's not a very giving person like you are, Kelly.
1: I like the bright, hot pink ones.
0: Mm-hmm.
1: Yeah. You bring out the dull yellow, pale yellow.
0: I'm just a run-of-the-mill guy.
1: Yeah.
0: I drink Budweiser and I use yellow post-it notes. I'm just not a very interesting person.
1: Thumbs down.
0: But Macy G is interesting. She's our company spackle, fills in the holes here and there, and she's filling in for Patty B with news from Nashville, how Megan Patrick is putting family first. Macy will tell us about that. Music from Tucker Wetmore.
1: Y'all
0: coming up. You got it.
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8: Hey, it's Macy G filling in for Patty B. Country singer Megan Patrick is putting family first and taking a break from the road as she prepares to welcome her first baby with husband Mitchell Tenpenny this fall. Patrick shared with fans that after experiencing some pregnancy complications, doctors advised her to slow things down and focus on staying healthy. Because of that, she's canceling several summer tour dates across the U.S. and Canada, saying she wants to do everything she can to make sure she and baby girl stay safe and healthy. Fans have been flooding social media with support and well wishes for the growing family. 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
3: Good morning. Here's the latest from Glasgow News 1. The Cave City Council has rejected a proposed zoning amendment that would have placed specific restrictions on data centers and other heavy industrial uses. After nearly 2 hours of debate and outburst from a standing room only crowd, council members voted 4-1 against the measure. They then voted 4-1 to advance Councilwoman Letitia Klein's plan for a 1-year moratorium on accepting and approving applications for heavy industry in the city. A 65-year-old Cave City man was killed Saturday when his bicycle was struck on US 31W in Cave City. King Martin was riding the bicycle southbound about 9 p.m. near Travel Inn. According to Kentucky State Police, a 2024 Nissan Murano, operated by Philip West, 49, of Horse Cave, was also southbound when the front end of the vehicle struck Martin's bicycle. Martin's funeral arrangements were incomplete as of Monday afternoon. Glasgow School Board members approved Superintendent Chad Mullenkamp's new contract during their regular meeting last night in the CO2 boardroom. The contract makes Mullenkamp the district's leader through June 30th, 2030. The newest member of the Glasgow Police Department was sworn in Monday night during the Glasgow City Council meeting. Rico is a German Shepherd who will work with Officer Alex Mutter. Rico joins Nico and Chaos as K-9 units with the GPD. Chief Guy Howie said seized drug money pays for the training of the K-9 units. For full details on these stories and more local coverage throughout the day, visit GlasgowNews1.com. I'm Todd Steenbergen.
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8: Yes, I am so excited to introduce Kathy and Sandy from Bayou Brothers, and we're going to talk Cajun and Louisiana.
2: Are you ladies must be Cajun, so you can tell us all what it's like to be arrested during Mardi Gras, right? You want to talk about that?
9: No, cannot.
2: You cannot talk? 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
2: You're not Cajun.
9: My sister-in-law
10: I'm Kentucky
9: here.
10: Born and bred.
2: Oh, okay.
8: Yeah. Okay.
9: So my husband, her husband, and I are all from Louisiana.
8: Okay. Yeah. All right. We're going to talk about all the delicious food that they have over there. Have you had a chance to go yet, Todd?
2: No, I haven't. I am looking forward to going.
8: We need to take a day trip over there and have some lunch. Mm-hmm. So can't wait to talk more about that.
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0: Country's hottest hits, 103.7 WHHT. Hello, good morning. I am so pumped to bring you the ladies from Bayou Brothers. And this is Sandy and Kathy. Good morning, ladies.
1: Good morning.
2: Good morning.
0: I'm really pumped that you all are here with me today. We've been hearing your commercials. I've been hearing all these fantastic things about the restaurant. And now we get to learn in detail what it is all about. So we are going to discuss that throughout the hour. These ladies have some giveaways as well. So going to do things a little differently this morning. So they have a few trivia questions that you have to answer in order to win a little something, something. So we'll talk about that here in just a bit. I do want to say thank you to all of our sponsors this week. We have Bowling Green, Wind Electric, Bayou Brothers, along with our Wellness Wednesday sponsor, which is Med Center Health. Also, thanks to Window World of Bowling Green and Fireline Outdoors. Our phone number is 270-651-3000. That's 651-3000. So, Sandy, you want to talk a little bit about how we're going to do our giveaways throughout the hour?
1: Well, we had worked up some trivia questions, Cajun-based and Bayou Brothers related, and we thought that maybe you could go to our Facebook page, Bayou Brothers LLC. That'll kind of give you some hints and help you answer the questions easier, and we'll give away some shirts and a couple of gift certificates.
0: Sounds great to me. Sounds great. So we'll ask the first question here in just a few moments. I do want to give you ladies an opportunity to kind of tell us how Bayou Brothers originated, you know, how this came about. If you want to give us a little bit of background, a little bit of history, how about that?
3: Yeah, well, so our husbands are brothers. So my husband, I, and Kevin are all from Louisiana.
0: Okay.
3: My sister-in-law lived there, what, 12 years, sis?
1: 12 years, till Katrina, yeah.
3: Yeah, till Katrina. They moved back here. We've been visiting them for 20 years. We started the business here because none of us were restaurant owners.
0: Yeah.
3: We started the business here because the boys would do a cookout for our friends. And all of our friends kept saying, y'all need to have a restaurant. So this is for them.
1: And then we had one friend that would not leave us alone until we went and looked at this location.
3: Yes.
1: He was going to call every day, so my brother-in-law finally called and said, I'm coming to Kentucky to look at this restaurant, so Frankie will quit calling.
3: That's right.
0: There's always that one friend,
3: yes,
0: you know?
3: Yes, God, we love
1: oh,
3: him.
1: Oh, yeah, we love him to death. But, he was going to make sure that we opened up this restaurant, and God bless him for it. So,
0: So is Shady Grove an area that you're originally from?
1: No.
0: Sandy? Okay.
1: Actually, I'm not. I'm from the Warren County, Edmondson County area is where I'm from.
0: Okay, so how did you choose Shady Grove?
1: Our friend Frank
0: just
1: found
0: this building.
1: This restaurant.
0: Okay, so the building. Okay, yeah. All right. So I'm very intrigued, and this is a spot that, you know, you're going to travel just a few minutes to get there. But I hear it is well worth it. And a beautiful drive, too.
1: It's a beautiful drive, and we always try to make it worth your drive, especially with the way gas is these days. We are going to make it worth your drive.
0: Okay. Right. We're going to talk about menu here in just a little bit. So hang tight for that. You want to start out with the first trivia question, Sandy?
1: Sure.
0: Okay.
1: I need you to name the ingredients that make up the Holy Trinity.
0: The ingredients that make up the Holy Trinity. So what are they playing for?
1: We're going to be playing for one of our Bayou Brothers shirts.
0: Okay. All right. So one of the Bayou Brothers t-shirts, which I got one this morning. Thank you, ladies, for bringing me my t-shirt. So that's what you're playing for. Want to know the ingredients in the
1: Holy Trinity.
0: Holy Trinity. And just FYI, there are some hints, and you might be able to find the answers if you go to their Facebook page, like them, and you will see the answer there. So give us a call this morning, 270-651-3000, if you know the answer to the first trivia question for a Bayou Brothers t-shirt, the ingredients that are in the Holy Trinity. Did I say that right? Okay, Holy Trinity.
3: Are we doing bonus points for the Pope?
1: Ooh. I had bonus points for the Pope, but maybe we could throw in a free dessert if they had
3: the bonus points
1: for what the Pope
3: something.
1: Is.
0: Okay.
3: Yes.
0: All right. So call that in this morning. Yeah, doing things a little differently, but I like to switch it up little more yeah. fun that way. So you can call in if you know the answer. All right, 270-651-3000. Let's talk a few moments about Bowling Green Windlectric. Sean was in with us yesterday, and we were talking a little bit about what's relevant right now. Their phones are ringing off the hook for landscape lighting. Folks are, you know, we're spending more time outdoors around our porches, our patios, our decks, and we want it to look beautiful, you know, when we entertain, when we have people over. And landscape lighting is a great way to just beautify the outdoor space. So if you have a pool area or you just have an outdoor area that you love hanging out, I don't know about you all, but I love my deck area. It is my favorite spot to be, especially first thing in the morning. And he said they've gone to a lot of job sites and, you know, kind of assessed the area and said, this is going to be best for you, you know, or give them options. Sean likes to give them options so that they can choose what they want for their specific area and their specific space. Mm-hmm. So there's never any pressure, and the consultation is free. They'll come to your home or to your business, to your job site, and they will assess and give you those options, and it doesn't cost you a thing. Hmm. Now, their showroom is magnificent.
1: We'll have to check it out.
3: Yeah.
0: Right. Yes. So this is in Bowling Green on Pettigo Way. It's right off Scottsville Road, so kind of like across from the mall area. And I was in there just a couple of weeks ago, and just looking at all the fixtures that they have hanging, absolutely beautiful. I mean, they have small fixtures. They have, you know, large, extravagant fixtures and chandeliers. They have ceiling fans. It's just really, really pretty. And, you know, it can be a little overwhelming. That's what I just told Sean. I said, whoo, this can be just a tad bit overwhelming. But you kind of narrow it down to what your budget is, the size of your space, because you don't want something too big or too small for the space. So that kind of narrows it down, and he can help you with all of that. I think there is a little bit of a misconception, too, that you and I can't shop there, but that's not the case. Mm. You know, they're a wholesale store, but you can walk in and choose something that you love and take it home. Hmm. So, yes, they serve builders and contractors, licensed elect-

0: as well and help those organizations at times throughout the year. So go by and see them on Pettigo Way. It's 1052 Pettigo Way in Bowling Green. That's Bowling Green Windlectric. Check them out on Facebook as well. And they would love to work with you. Sean is a lot of fun, and he has a great time. So you'll enjoy working with him. All right. This must be a tough question. 270-651-3000. So we are looking for the ingredients in the Holy Trinity. And is the answer actually on the Facebook page, or is it hinted?
1: I think it's more so hinted, but okay. I mean, there is Google.
0: Oh, yeah. That's true. Are y'all still asleep? There's the phone. Okay, so let's go to the phone, see if they have an answer.
1: Good morning. Welcome to Shop Local.
2: Good morning. Do y'all have a winner yet?
1: We do not.
2: Is it green peppers and celery and onions?
1: Yeah. It most certainly is.
0: Yay! Hold on. I got to find my winner. Hold on. Yay!
3: Do you know the Pope? Do you know the bonus?
2: I don't know. Meat?
3: It's fine. It's okay.
0: Well, you got the main trivia question correct. So congratulations. What's your name?
2: Stephanie Reese? Yes.
0: Okay, Stephanie. So Stephanie won.
1: Stephanie, you won a t-shirt. You can come out to Bayou Brothers. We have two different designs you can pick from and an assortment of colors. We'll be glad to see you.
2: Okay, thank you.
1: Thank you.
2: Right. We were just there Friday, so our first time.
1: Okay. Oh, well, how'd you like your first time?
2: It was great.
1: Well, that's good.
2: We got the alligator bites. It's good.
0: I was about to ask what you ordered. So, alligator bites.
3: Yes, they're very popular.
2: Yes, my little boy loved them. He's 7. He loved them. Okay. And the dipping sauce.
1: Oh, wow. Alligator sauce. That's our own special sauce that we do in-house.
3: Yeah.
0: Okay, Stephanie. Well, thanks so much for playing along, and congratulations on winning a t-shirt.
2: Thank you.
0: You're welcome. Have a wonderful day.
2: You too. Bye.
0: Thanks. Bye-bye.
3: All right.
0: Oh. Okay. All right. So hang on to the number, 270-651-3000. We still have 4 more trivia questions that we are going to play. Let's talk a little bit about the menu. She gave us a little taste of what the menu is all about with the alligator bites. So that is something that I'm going to be honest, I'd be afraid to try.
1: Oh, don't be afraid to try it. It's so really good and tender.
3: Mm-hmm.
0: Okay.
3: It's really good. I mean, people come from Florida tell us that ours is better than in Florida.
0: Really?
3: Yeah, so
0: what do alligator bites taste like?
1: I call it chicken shrimp.
0: Yep. See, everything that seems a little odd is supposed to apparently taste like chicken.
3: And it does.
0: Okay. All right. Well, then if it tastes like chicken, then I could probably get on board with the alligator bites. So what is your most requested entree or meal?
3: Let's see. Besides the bowls, I would say
1: Taste of Nola, probably. Yeah,
0: taste of Nola. Okay.
3: Well, actually, the catfish.
1: Yeah, the catfish is the most requested. And then, well, and the Taste of Nola, I would say.
0: Okay, so tell me what the Taste of Nola is.
1: We have an assortment.
3: Well, we can't because that's one of the trivia questions.
0: Okay, do you want to... Let's go ahead and ask that trivia question. Okay. We'll go ahead and jump to that trivia question then. Okay, I'm glad you said that. Okay, so what is that? What's that?
1: If you can name 3 of the choices that you can get on our Taste of Nola, we are going to do a $25 gift certificate.
0: Okay. So 3 of the choices that come with the Taste of Nola, and you get a $25 gift certificate. Yep. So phone lines are open, 270-651-3000. That's 651-3000. So 3 of the choices that you can get with the Taste of Nola, and then we'll talk more about the Taste of Nola. Yes. So that's one of the most requested meals, okay? Mm-hmm. And then you said the catfish as well.
1: The fried deluxe shrimp.
3: Okay. The deluxe seafood, which is not on the menu, but we do a special. I had a customer that came in and basically wanted to try everything.
0: Oh, wow.
3: So I'm like, can we do a deluxe, like a little bit of everything?
0: Yeah. Just
3: so that's what we did, and it's been really popular.
0: Okay. Now, I love this idea because I had never heard of this or would have never thought to put these together. But the swamp monster.
3: I knew she was gonna

0: oh boy.
1: Say, swamp monster. Yes.
0: I mean, I would have never thought to put shrimp and roast beef together.
1: It is a staple in Louisiana. I personally do not like it. My sons, my husband, they love it, my friends. But it is just a roast beef po' boy. And our po' boy comes from Louisiana.
0: Okay.
1: It's Leinheimer's bread.
0: Okay.
1: And you just put fried shrimp on it. So, yeah.
2: Kind of like turf and surf
1: yes.
2: on the bun.
1: I like it. Yeah.
0: Yes.
1: They say it's amazing. I'm just a picky person. So
0: so what do you like to eat?
1: I love the roast beef.
0: You're the roast beef? Okay.
1: I would do just a roast beef with Swiss cheese and, you know, on the French bread.
0: Okay. All right. That sounds really good. When I was reading this yesterday, I thought, the swamp monster. That actually sounds like something I might want to try. I don't know.
1: It's actually getting popular. People are, you know, especially with the new menus, they could see it's on po' boy bread and,
0: yeah.
1: you know.
0: Yeah.
2: Okay.
3: My sister fought for 4 months to get that bread
0: yes.
3: up here.
0: Yes. Really?
3: They do not sell in Kentucky, but I think they finally relinquished because they were tired of her calling.
0: Mm-hmm.
3: And so they finally let us have the Leidenheimer bread.
0: Okay. Well, so what makes it so special?
1: Well, they just ship. I googled it. They ship everywhere except for Kentucky.
0: No kidding.
1: So I'm like, wait, hold up. So I actually called Leinheimer's because I had the our distributor with us, and I said, look, I need this bread. Can I do a bagel? I can't do, you know, what was it, a baguette they were trying to do?
3: They were trying to do a baguette or like
1: said,
3: a sub roll. And
1: not,
3: it's like, we're like everybody else if we do that.
1: Right. So,
0: thumbs down on that.
1: Right. So she's like, oh, we delivered to that company. And I said, okay, so why can't I get it? She goes, oh, because you have to go to Nashville. I said, no problem.
0: Yep.
1: My sister-in-law, she will go to Nashville if we have to because she lives closer. But
0: okay.
1: So, no, they ship it now to us.
0: Okay, perfect. Mm-hmm. That is wonderful. All right, so we have a phone call on the line. So, all right, are you there, caller? I'm sorry, go ahead.
4: Good morning. Yes, I'm here.
3: Okay, can you name 3 of our choices on our taste of NOLA?
4: I believe there's a jambalaya and there should be a red bean and rice and a Monica, pasta Monica.
3: Oh, yes. That is definitely 3 of them. You could have also said the seafood gumbo.
1: Chicken gumbo.
3: And then whatever daily special we're having, like last week we had the shrimp and fish Creole.
1: Right.
3: And you were able to add that to it. So, yeah, that's very good.
0: Okay. Well, congratulations. So he's a winner, correct?
3: Yes, he most
0: All
3: certainly
0: right.
3: is.
0: Yay. All right, so you have won a $25 gift certificate to Bayou Brothers.
4: Oh, boy, that's good.
0: Yes, can I get your name, sir?
4: My name is Kevin Guillot.
0: Kevin Guillot?
4: Yes, ma'am.
0: All right. All right, so we've got you down. You'll just go to Bayou Brothers and pick up your gift certificate.
4: Kevin Guillot? Okay, then, that sounds great.
0: All right. Thank you so much for calling. Have a wonderful day.
4: Thank you, dog.
0: All right. Bye-bye. All right. All right. We have another call.
3: Good morning. Welcome to Shop Local.
5: Yes, Billy. I already won this past month, but your crawfish Monica, the Bayou fries, and then crawfish bread with cheese. There's nothing else like it around here.
0: Aww,
5: it's really good.
3: Thank you very much for saying that. The guys come up with very unique dishes, and we try to please everybody.
1: Yes.
0: And you said
1: even
0: this,
1: if you don't even like seafood, we have options.
0: And you said this is Billy?
5: Yep.
0: Billy.
5: It's really, really good.
0: Okay. Billy Comar.
3: Yeah. Well, we're glad that you come out and see us, and we love that you love our food.
5: We've been there several times.
3: Oh. Well, you'll have to point yourself out to us next time, Billy, whenever you come in to pick up your gift certificate.
5: All righty.
0: Thanks, Billy. Have a wonderful day.
5: Yep, I'm trying.
0: All right.
5: All right.
0: Take care. Bye-bye.
5: Bye.
0: All righty. 270-651-3000. That's 651-3000. We're going to talk a few moments about Fireline Outdoors, and Amy will be in with us later this week, and they are located on West Main Street here in Glasgow. They're at the red light, kind of diagonal from the People's Bank, and they have a little bit of everything there at Fireline. So I enjoy going in there and seeing all the new things that Amy has bought. I swear, the UPS and the FedEx drivers, they visit Fireline on a regular basis. So they always have new shipments of apparel coming in. They have shipments of boots. They carry a variety of cowboy boots and gator waders and lots of other things. I mean, huge displays of these really nice, the Ariat boots and Twisted X. And, I mean,
3: Sounds like a place we'll have to visit.
0: Y'all may have to go, because there's a couple of pairs of these boots that I really, really want.
1: I love boots.
0: And Amy, she does her best to find some of the most unique items there. And she carries Candleberry candles. I don't know if you all...
3: Oh, yes.
0: Every scent, I think, that's ever been made is at Fireline Outdoors. She loves Candleberry candles. Mm-hmm. They have fishing supplies. They have Titan hunting blinds. They have targets, crossbows, tons of knives. So Amy's dad, Ricky, he knows so much about knives. He has part of his own personal collection there, and they sell all different types: Case, Benchmade, Cobra Tech. You know, from your everyday knife to your collector's knives, everything. They carry ammo there as well. Deer feed, mineral. They carry different types of seasonings for. They carry some type of Cajun seasoning. I'm not sure what
3: it
0: is.
3: Ooh, have to check them out.
0: And they carry all the Dano seasonings and the Bubba Rubs. So, you know, grilling folks, that's the place to go to get your seasonings. They also have Costa sunglasses, which have a lifetime warranty. They have Native eyewear. My husband has a pair of those, and he really loves those. Lots of different apparel, from Local Boy Outfitters to Hooey, Southern Point Company apparel. I mean, the list goes on and on and on. Oh, they have this. This is amazing. It's Waterville Candle Company. So they started out making these candles, which smell so very good. And then they started making mop soap, and they make laundry detergent, and they make, like, carpet refresher.
1: Wow.
0: These scents are divine. So Brazilian Sunset is one of my favorites. And then there's Whiskey Weather. That's another one of my favorites. And I've got to go back, and I want to try a couple of more because I love them all. There's not one that I haven't tried that I don't love. And it makes your clothes and your towels and your linens smell absolutely amazing.
1: She's going to make us go shopping after.
3: Well, I was going to say, it's a great thing that we have a girls' day after this.
0: Yes. Girls, I can hook you up with everywhere you need to go today, okay? Yeah. So, Fireline, and you'll love Amy. Amy is wonderful. You'll have to tell her, you know, that you all came from here and that I sent you there. She'll help you find whatever it is that you're looking for. But the Waterville Candle Company, I absolutely love that stuff. Okay. So, yeah, go see my friends at Fireline Outdoors, West Main Street here in Glasgow, right there at the red light, which is diagonal from the People's Bank. You cannot miss it. They have their sign out front, and yeah, you just cannot miss it at all. So, all right, 270-651-3000. Let's play a song, and we will be back in just a few moments with Sandy and Kathy from Bayou Brothers, and we'll have couple more trivia questions to ask for chances to win. 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

0: Country's Hottest Hits, 103.7 WHHT. Sandy and Kathy are in from Bayou Brothers this morning, and we're finding out all kinds of good stuff. We're about to find out even more. If you've not been to Bayou Brothers, you really just need to make plans to go over there. And there are a couple of more reasons why. You all mentioned being faith-based, so talk a little bit about that.
1: Well, I believe to give God all the glory, always. Mm-hmm. So people were asking us why we haven't moved yet, because it's such a rural area. And our thing just kept saying, wait, wait, wait. So I figure if we have such great food, they'll come to us. Mm-hmm. You know, now, granted, we do want to come to Glasgow. So if anybody's looking, you know, finds us a place, that'd be great. But mm-hmm. we're happy where we're at. And, yeah, we give all glory to God. And we have a prayer board, too. So if you ever need prayer or whatever, you can write it down and we will pray for you.
0: I love that. I absolutely love that. Well, sometimes, you know, staying where you are and having the people come to you is the best thing, you know, mm-hmm. because it sounds like you all have the best Cajun food, Louisiana food around, mm-hmm. and people will drive for that. Right. I mean, obviously.
2: I mean, everything we make is made fresh to order. Mm-hmm. We are not fast food. Our goal is fabulous food.
1: Right.
2: And we try to deliver the freshest. I mean, sometimes I'll make one or two trips up to the Louisville airport mm-hmm. because they fly our seafood in. Once those oysters are shucked, they pack them, they put them on a plane, and along with our shrimp, our gator, and everything, I go up to Louisville and pick it up at Southwest. Shout out to Southwest.
0: Yeah.
2: Those people are great up there, and That's what we try to do. And then hopefully this week we're going to do a trial run with some crawfish.
0: Yes. Okay. All right. So if you like crawfish, sounds like you need to head over to Bayou Brothers.
2: Yeah, we're going to have some fresh boiled. But then we're going to have a big boil on we have a community day coming up next Saturday, the 23rd. And when we say community, we don't just mean our community that picked us, Shady Grove. We mean Barron County, Edmondson County, Hart County, Greene County, to Warren County.
0: Bowling
2: I mean,
0: Green,
2: every,
0: yeah.
2: you know,
0: everybody.
2: Everybody to us, we have a large community. Mm-hmm. I mean, they're coming from all over the place, which is very humbling on top of that. I mean, mm-hmm. we have people that are driving down from Lexington and Frankfort, coming up from Franklin, Tennessee, and Paducah, mm-hmm. and it's just It's very humbling, but as my sister said, if you build it, they will come.
0: Yes. That's exactly right. So how many years have you guys been doing this?
1: We actually haven't even made our first year.
0: Oh, okay. Yes. I was thinking maybe you all have been there for a little while, and I was just now discovering you.
1: No. End of July will be our first
0: year. Your first year. Okay. Well,
1: and of course, we're still working out kinks and everything else, mm-hmm, but we try to broadcast like what y'all would want, what our community would want, ours and whatever. That's how we run our business. So we figure Thursday through Sunday is mm-hmm. is what has worked out so far.
0: Mm-hmm. Yes, yes.
1: We may need to change those, we'll see, in the future.
0: Okay. You just got to kind of work things out and see how things go. Mm-hmm. And I love that you guys are starting out, and then you're growing from there.
1: Right.
0: Not trying to do too much at one time.
1: We started this late in life, so.
0: Yes.
1: I think Sandy's the youngest one by 6 months.
2: And still, I need to be 20 years younger for this business.
0: Yes. Well, y'all are rocking it. You are a couple of rock stars, I'm telling you. So I cannot wait to come over and give it a try. I'm so looking forward to it.
2: I can't wait for you to come over to try, Kelly.
0: I'm so looking forward to it so very much. Okay, should we try another trivia question, Sandy?
2: I believe we should.
0: Okay, so what's up next?
2: All right, well, we are huge Who Dat New Orleans fans. Mm-hmm. So I need to know, what year did the New Orleans Saints win the Super Bowl?
0: Oh.
1: And it doesn't have to be exact date, because I know you have the exact date.
2: Well, that's just because I can almost tell you every date of anything important with my Saints.
1: It's actually my godchild's birthday. But
0: I know we have a few Saints fans around town, so if you know the answer to that, what year they won the Super Bowl, mm-hmm. call in this morning. What did they win?
2: They're going to win a t-shirt.
0: Okay. All right. So you're going to win a Bayou Brothers t-shirt if you know what year The New Orleans Saints won the Super Bowl. 270-651-3000. That's 651-3000. And if you have not won anything from us in the last 30 days, you are eligible to call in and win. All right, let's go to the phones.
2: Good morning. Welcome to Shop Local.
3: Good morning. 2010.
2: Yeah. Absolutely. Yeah. Who dat?
0: That's right. Okay. Yeah.
1: Good job.
0: Who do we have on the line? Hey,
3: my name is Jerry Petty, and I'm calling from Scottsville.
0: Jerry Petty. Wow.
2: Are you an actual Saints fan, Jerry?
3: Yeah, I like to watch them. They have a good team, and I enjoy watching them on TV. Very fun to watch, and they're always a competitive team.
2: Yes, okay. We sure are. Resilient. More competitive in the past years, but we're getting there again.
1: Yeah.
0: Jerry, have you ever been to Bayou Brothers?
3: No, I have a question. I want to know, do you all take reservations? I want to come and visit. I've got a lot of my friends that come and eat and get all kinds of just awesome reports. We haven't had the opportunity to come yet, but it's on my to-do list. And do you take reservations or not?
1: Yes, we do. We do take reservations. You know, depending on what time you're coming and when you're coming, we can accommodate you. Uh-huh. Usually all the time. We don't usually have a major wait unless it's a very large party.
2: That, and it's becoming almost highly recommended on the weekend days. Fridays and Saturdays.
1: Thursdays you'd be okay.
2: Thursdays you'd be nice. Yeah. Saturday lunch you'd be nice. But if it's any time after 4 on Friday or Saturdays,
1: right,
2: I would probably call Jerry because we don't want our people standing there waiting, because we've had people wait up to 45 minutes for a table.
1: Right.
2: And just call us, throw us a reservation. We'll be glad to get you in there.
3: Great. That was one of my questions.
1: And we can give you our phone number.
2: Yeah, our phone number, if you need it, is 270-565-2466.
3: Oh, I already have that programmed in my phone.
1: There you go.
0: He is on it. He is on it. Good deal, Jerry. Well, hey, thank you so much for listening, and thanks for calling in, and congratulations on winning the T-shirt.
3: Thank you so much.
0: Have a wonderful day.
2: Thanks, Jerry.
3: You too. You.
0: All right. Bye-bye. Bye-bye. Okay. I think we have... Oh, they hung up. Okay. 270-651-3000. That's 651-3000. And we'll have a couple more trivia questions here in just a bit. Hopefully, we'll have time for a couple more trivia questions. And right now, we're going to talk about Window World of Bowling Green. Phil Brooks, he'll be in with us later this week. And I'm really excited. So... Phil and I have been doing this for a really long time. He comes in every month and has been doing this since, I guess, the beginning of Shop Local, which it was called something else in previous years, but since I have taken it over, I've been doing this show for 12 years. Mm-hmm. So he's been with me since day one. Every single month he has not missed. And for those last 8 years, I guess... Last 8 years since my husband and I moved into our house, I have wanted new windows. Okay. So we attempted to renovate our home, and y'all know how it is. Things are expensive. Even in 2018, things were expensive. So we did what we could, and then we had to stop. And I've been telling Phil all these years, I'm going to get new windows at some point. I'm going to get new windows. So Kyle and I, that's my husband, I said, this is the year we're going to do it. So Phil came to the house last week or week before and measured, and we are beginning the process of getting new windows in our home. And
2: good for you.
0: Ladies, I am so excited about it.
1: I love windows.
0: Our windows have never been replaced. The home was built in 87, and they are those crank windows, and they are so hard to open. I don't even open them because they're just so hard. And I just leave them closed. So he came to the house and was measuring, and we have a sunroom that's just full of windows. And we weren't replacing those because those were still fairly new. And there were a couple of sashes that you could see the moisture had gotten inside, and I hadn't really thought about it. And he said, are these our windows? And I said, honestly, Phil, I don't know. And so he opened it up and looked and saw the serial number. He said, these are our windows. I had never paid any attention. So he's replacing those two sashes free of charge because they offer a lifetime warranty. Nice.
2: Oh, that is wonderful.
0: I'm even excited about that. Right. I'm like, are you kidding me? He said, yeah, I've got the, he said, I'll get those ordered and we'll get those replaced for you. So it's going to be like I have a couple of brand new windows in my sunroom. So, I mean, they stand behind what they do there at Window World. Not only do they stand behind what they do, but they stand on their windows. They stand behind their windows. They stand on their, literally. Mm-hmm. There was a commercial that he did several years ago, him standing on the window. I mean, they're incredible products, and they come in so many different colors and so many different styles. Mm-hmm. So if you have an older home or you need a customized window, they will do everything they can to create that window for you if you need it replaced. So they will come to you, give you a free estimate. They do not charge anything for their estimates. Lifetime warranty on all parts and labor. 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He's been in business for, let's see, 15 to 20 years now, I guess, roughly, something like that. I forget. Let's see. They just celebrated their, maybe it's their 20th anniversary. So a little over 20 years that they have been doing this. So you can go to their website, windowworldbg.com. Their showroom is located on Dishman Lane in Bowling Green. That's right across from Lee Building Products. You can go by their showroom, check out some of their windows and their doors. They, of course, don't just do windows. They do vinyl siding, shutters, gutters, entry doors. I mean, they can create a beautiful home for you and very unique if that's what you want. Yeah. So I encourage you to go see my friend Phil Brooks at Window World, and he'll be in with us later this week to discuss a little bit more. Okay, so you want to try another trivia question, Sandy?
2: We sure can. It was said earlier, so if anyone was listening, they should be able to pick up on this one pretty good. But between the Bayou Brothers and the Bayou Sisters, how many are from Louisiana?
0: Okay.
1: Good one.
0: That's yes, that question was answered early in the show. So if you're listening at the beginning of the show, then you know how many are from Louisiana. 270-651-3000. And what are they playing for, Sandy?
2: They are playing for a t-shirt.
0: A t-shirt. Okay, so t-shirt, if you know the answer, how many are from Louisiana? 270-651-3000. That's 651-3000. All right, let's talk a little bit about, so I want to talk about your desserts just a little bit. So the beignets.
2: Oh, the beignets are a New Orleans staple. Yes. I mean, our motto is, if you don't have powdered sugar from head to toe, you're not eating them right.
0: Okay, I've never had a beignet, I don't think.
1: It's like
0: think.
1: A French pastry.
0: Okay.
1: So Café du Monde created them, and they're just to die for. They really are.
0: They look but, like they are.
1: Yeah. But most of the stuff that's on there is just our cookies and our streetcar named dessert. My sister does, my sister-in-law does a lot of the baked goods, like the homemade, what is it, Bananas Foster.
2: Oh, yeah, we put a New Orleans twist on a banana pudding, and we have our Banana Foster's pudding.
1: Ooh. Yes.
2: We have our highly, highly recommended, our carrot cake.
1: Carrot cake, yes.
0: Gosh, I love carrots.
2: And then last week with all the fresh strawberries that are in, we did a twist, and instead of a chocolate-covered strawberry, we had a strawberry-covered chocolate cake.
1: Yeah, it was really good.
0: Oh, my gosh. Really good. That
1: and
0: sounds
1: during
0: amazing.
1: Mardi Gras, we did king cakes.
0: Oh,
1: so
0: yeah,
1: I do
0: yeah.
1: the bread, and she helps fill it in. And
0: okay.
1: Yeah, so we did that.
0: I am curious, what is the streetcar named Desire?
2: Oh, that is two homemade fudge brownies that are topped with vanilla bean ice cream. Mm-hmm. And then we take my sister-in-law's delicious, and when I tell you the best chocolate chip cookies around, we crumble that up over it, and then we cover that with some chocolate syrup.
0: Oh, my God.
1: Yeah, it's really good.
0: And let me see here. So zero calories, zero fat, right?
2: Yes. Wink, wink.
1: Yeah. Especially if you eat on Sundays.
0: But calories now, calories don't count on Sundays. No, that's what I've always said, too. Yeah, calories don't count.
2: And we've also, the past week or so, we have had a gluten-free dessert for those. We've had a chocolate torte.
1: for one of our good customers.
2: Yeah, one of our loyal customers that we love, she was watching all these desserts go by her, mm-hmm. and she couldn't have one. Yeah. And so she asked if I could create her a gluten-free, so we did a chocolate torte covered in strawberries.
1: Her name is the same as mine, so Kathy, so we had to do it.
0: Yes, yes. Well, that's wonderful that you're offering that, because I try to eat gluten-free as much as possible. Mm-hmm. I mean, I'll eat some gluten. I mean, that carrot cake, you know, I probably have to try it, you know. But I try to eat gluten-free. I don't have an allergy. I just feel better when I don't eat a lot of it. So,
1: and even our flour, like a lot of people ask that with what we do our batter with. Mm-hmm. And that doesn't have gluten.
0: Okay, okay.
1: But we can grill stuff, too. A lot of people ask, you know, they can't have this or that. Mm-hmm. We can grill anything.
0: Okay.
1: I mean, we've even grilled the frog legs.
0: Okay, I was going to ask, because I noticed a lot of it is fried. And mm-hmm. I would prefer something grilled, so you can grill it if I need it to. Okay,
2: all you have to do is let us know, and then we have those. If you're not a seafood eater, we have some of the best burgers around. Fresh ground meat, hand really padded out daily, seasoned perfectly, and we have some beautiful salads too. So you don't have to love seafood to come see us. You just have to love food.
0: Love food. Right. That's right. That's right. Okay, so we're still looking for an answer to the trivia question. How many between the brothers and the sister-in-laws, how many are from Louisiana? And we mentioned it earlier, you get a free t-shirt if you can answer it. And we need an answer so we can move on to the very last trivia question. So give us a call, 270-651-3000. I mean, just throw in a guess. I mean, so there's two brothers and two sister-in-laws. Right. So that kind of narrows it down. How Pretty many much. Of those four are from Louisiana? So
2: you have a 25% chance of getting it right, whatever you give.
1: That's right.
0: All right, there's the phone. Here we go.
2: Good morning. Welcome to Shop Local.
4: Good morning. Good morning. How are you all?
2: We're fine. Good. How are you?
4: I'm good. I want that t-shirt, but I don't know. I'll probably mess it up.
2: Well, just give me an answer. You know, you got a 25% chance
4: I think
2: of getting
4: two of them.
2: Maybe you could try again.
0: Gonna give her one more chance.
2: I'm gonna give you one more chance.
0: Give us one more chance. One more shot.
1: You got this.
4: Three of them.
0: Yes.
4: Are you kidding me?
0: Yep. You won. Congratulations.
4: Oh, bless your heart. You didn't have to do that. That's so sweet of you.
0: What's your name, honey?
4: Virginia Sanders.
0: Oh, Virginia. Hello there, Miss Lady. Virginia Sanders.
4: Oh, how are you all doing?
1: Doing good. How are you doing today?
4: I love this radio station. It's my favorite radio station.
0: Thank you, Miss Virginia. I appreciate that. Have you been to Bayou Brothers yet?
4: No, me and my mother's going to try it as soon as we got time. And I love that song. I can't think of her name. Something about Tennessee Man, and he's going back to I don't know.
0: Oh, I can't think of what you're. I'm not sure. I'm not sure.
4: Let me say.
0: Well, if
4: he's
0: you think
4: dancing around the room and he's going back to Tennessee and
1: he's maybe
4: he's cooking to Abilene or something like that.
1: I think she's.
0: I can't think.
1: Blake Shelton.
4: Do it all the time when y'all play it. I have to turn it up.
0: Is it a Blake Shelton song?
4: No. This is a woman's song.
0: Okay, I'm not sure. Well, if you think of it, you call me back. But you have a Bayou Brothers t-shirt, so when you go see these ladies, you give them your name and they'll get you your t-shirt, okay?
4: Oh, it's so sweet. Y'all didn't have to do that. Give me another chance. I'm so thankful. Thank you.
2: Thank you, Miss Virginia.
0: Yeah, you have a wonderful day.
4: You too, honey.
0: Okay,
4: bye-bye.
0: Thanks. Bye-bye. All right. Okay. 270-651-3000. That's 651-3000. We have one more question. We'll try to squeeze that in.
1: It's going to be a hard one.
0: Here before the end of the hour. Should we go ahead and ask it?
1: I would ask it.
0: Let's go ahead and ask
1: have
0: it.
1: To
0: okay.
1: Google this one.
0: Okay. All right.
2: Definitely might have to Google it.
0: Okay.
2: All right. People in New Orleans spell things a little strange, y'all.
1: Well, it's
2: will not be spelled the way that it sounds at all. So if you can spell Chapatulas for Chapatula Street, then you're going to win a $30 gift certificate to Bayou Brothers.
1: So trust me, even Louisiana people cannot spell this sometimes.
0: Okay.
1: I can.
0: Chapatulas?
2: Yes, Chapatulas.
0: What is Chapatulas?
2: It's Chapatula Street.
0: Street. Mm-hmm. Street. You said that. I'm sorry. Mm-hmm. I missed that. Okay. Mm-hmm. Chapatulas Street.
1: Yes.
0: Okay. All right. So if you know how to spell it, call
2: Google,
0: in. Yes.
2: Google.
0: $30 gift certificate up for grabs. 270-651-3000. That's 651-3000. All right. 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If you're looking for a primary care physician, they have several incredible physicians there at MedCenter Health, and their primary care physicians include Brian Macy, there's David Napier, Jeffrey Purvis, Melissa Simpson, and recently they've added Aaron Sloan, who is focused on women's health. 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They do have diagnostic imaging and lab services, so from bone density to CT scans, echocardiography, lab testing, mammography, pulmonary function tests, ultrasounds, vaccinations, x-rays. 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
0: So I like that they do that. 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All right. I believe we have a call, so let's see if they know the answer.
2: Good morning. Welcome to Shop Local.
5: Hi, Sandy.
2: Well, hello.
5: This is Kirby.
2: Oh, okay. Hi, Kirby. Can you spell Chapatulas for me?
0: Hey, Kirby. How's it going?
5: That's okay. I was going to tell you that's a good place to eat.
0: Yeah.
5: I don't have any idea how to spell that. I just want to check in with Kelly, and I heard you on the radio, so I'll give y'all a call.
0: Okay. You want to at least try to spell it?
5: No way.
0: Okay. Okay.
5: I don't have access to a French dictionary, so let somebody else spell it.
0: Okay.
5: Thanks, Kirby.
1: Have a good day.
0: You too. Bye-bye.
2: Bye-bye, Kirby.
6: Bye-bye.
0: All right. Okay. Give us a call, 270-651-3000. Again, it's
2: Chapatulas.
0: Chapatulas.
1: Chapatulas.
0: Chapatulas. If you know how to spell it, give us a call. Here we go. All right.
2: Good morning. Welcome to Shop Local.
7: Good morning.
2: Good morning. You going to give it a try?
7: I can do it. T-C-H-O-U-P-I-T-O-U-L-A-S.
2: Woo!
0: That's it. Okay.
1: I wonder if this is my Louisiana customer. Is it?
7: No, it's not.
1: Okay.
0: What's your name?
7: This is Craig Grider.
0: Well, hey, Craig.
1: Well, you won $30 gift card.
0: I'm doing great. I haven't heard from you in a little bit. It's good to hear from you.
7: It's been a minute.
0: Yeah. Well, congratulations, buddy.
2: Craig, you have to be honest. Did you Google?
7: Yes, I did.
1: I don't blame
2: That's
1: you.
2: Okay.
1: I don't blame you.
2: We
1: That's
2: have to Google
1: one.
2: It, too.
7: Yeah.
0: Well, Craig, have you been to Bayou Brothers yet?
7: No, I have not. I've been wanting to go, and I'm planning on going this week.
0: All right. Go. Well, buddy, you got a $30 gift certificate to spend. It's got your name all right. over it.
7: Hey, that sounds good.
0: Okay.
2: Thank you very much, Craig.
7: Okay, thank you.
0: Have a good day.
7: You too.
0: Thank See you. Bye-bye. Bye. All right. So we had Stephanie Reese. She won a T-shirt. Billy Comar, we're going to give him that gift certificate. Jerry Petty won a T-shirt. Virginia Sanders won a T-shirt. And then Craig Greider won the $30 gift certificate. Yeah, so congratulations yes. to all right. of our
2: Congratulations, winners. Everyone.
1: Yay. Can't wait Yay. To see everybody.
0: That was a lot of fun. I enjoyed doing the giveaways that way. That I'm glad that you brought something a little different to the table this morning, Sandy. So, all right. What did we not cover that you want to cover as we wrap up?
2: The big thing that we wanted to talk about also was we are having our community day, like we said. And if you make it, sell it, grow it, create it,
1: whatever,
2: come on up. You can direct message us off our Facebook page, Bayou Brothers LLC. Send us a message. We can get you set up with a space. They're $10 spaces.
1: But you have to bring your own table or whatever. We can't have electricity because we don't have a lot of electricity space for people. But definitely bring your own table. And
2: we'll have the Hornets Nets pickers are going to be playing from 12 to 2.
0: Okay.
2: Of course, one of the brothers going to be outside, Kevin Gio, yeah. boiling some crawfish.
0: You're in trouble, Kevin. Just That's FYI.
1: Right. You are in trouble,
0: I found
1: Kevin.
0: Out when we played a song.
2: But we're going to be having the crawfish boil, some children's activities.
1: Yes. It's going to be a lot of fun.
2: And we're also growing very quickly, so we're going to be looking for some talented people that can multitask.
1: Smile,
2: very work in
1: great
2: a
1: great personality.
2: Very fast-paced environment.
1: Yes.
2: And tight spaces.
1: Yes.
2: We want you to be able like to do a little bit of everything, whether it's grilling, frying dishes, greeting people out front.
1: Yep.
2: Trust me, we are not for the quiet or the meek because we're Cajun.
1: Yes.
2: So things...
0: louder the better, huh?
2: There you go.
0: That's right.
2: But we appreciate so much you having us on, Kelly, and talking about the restaurant. We're so proud of it, and we always say the community chose us. We didn't choose them.
1: Yes, absolutely. Mm-hmm.
2: So we love our community. We love our customers.
1: Mm-hmm. Yes, we do. I work up front most of the time, and I just love interacting with people and getting to know them and telling our story and listening to their stories and stuff. And, you know, I do want to tell them about our new hours that will start this week.
2: Yeah, starting this week, we have our new hours. We were in our wintertime hours. Now we've changed to where we are open Thursday through Saturday from 12 to 8 p.m. That hasn't changed. We've changed our hours on Sundays. We're going to start opening at 11 a.m. and closing at 3 p.m.
1: Yes.
0: Okay. So reservations on Friday or Saturday night.
1: Yeah.
0: Recommended.
2: You can
1: do reservations anytime you want. But okay. Yeah, that's highly recommended.
0: Okay, because that's the busiest time. Yeah. Right
2: if you
0: now.
2: Have a party of five or more,
1: especially.
2: Regardless of what time of day, I would call and get the reservations to make sure we'll be able to seat everyone together.
0: Okay, right. Perfect. And the address is?
2: The address is 698 Crail Hope Road. In Hardeeville, Kentucky, but don't let the address fool you. That is our mailing address and our maps address. We are actually located, for those familiar with the area, we're on Highway 218 in Shady Grove.
1: Yes.
0: Okay.
2: But you can get all this information off of our Facebook page, Bayou Brothers LLC. We have menu, hours, location. Mm-hmm. You can look at all the pictures of the food that'll just make you rush over there that much quicker.
1: That's
0: Heck
1: right.
0: Yeah. All right. Ladies, I cannot wait to come and visit you and check out the restaurant. And thank you both for being here this morning. Mm-hmm. I have really had fun this hour. Yeah, so thank you both for coming.
2: Thank you, Kelly. It's
0: You're
2: been a
0: welcome.
2: Blast.
0: You're welcome. Thanks to all of our sponsors and congratulations to all of our winners. We appreciate all the phone calls and everyone listening. Go check out Bayou Brothers, okay? Mm-hmm. 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

0: with Woman on 103.7 WHHT. I have Kathy with Baron Inc. in studio with me. Sorry, I'm a little bit out of breath. You saw me over here dancing and singing to that song. I love that song. Well, it is my new favorite.
1: I know. I feel like I'm ready to do a lot. That gives you a lot of energy right there.
0: It does. It picks me up. It gets me going. Makes me happy. Happy, happy. There are a lot of happy things happening at the chamber.
1: There sure are. I'm here this morning to invite everybody that's listening to the groundbreaking for the new Baron Metcalf EMS station that's going to go out there on 31 at Mathis Mill Road, going toward the lake there by the dollar store. It's kind of going to go right there by that area. We're so excited. You know, there's, as bad as it is, there are some bad things that happen toward the lake. And it's really great that they're going to have that so they can have faster access to those people that need help.
0: That's right. That's right. So that's happening at 11 o'clock this morning.
1: Yes.
0: Okay. All right. And then you've got some ribbon cuttings you want to mention.
1: Yes. You know, the city pool was always a great place for me when I was growing up.
0: Me too.
1: I just loved it. And so I am so excited that the recreation department has worked diligently with the city about putting in the aquatic center. So we're going to go out there and get the tour and get to see it. That's going to be May 21st at that's next Thursday at 3 p.m. That's 805 Happy Valley Road at the American Legion Park, and they have named that the Joyce Driver Aquatic Center.
0: Yes, I love that they named it after her. So yeah, that's fantastic.
1: Absolutely, it is. And then we've got another one. We've got a new entrepreneur coming into the community, young, maybe 20, something like that. His name's Asher Blevins, and he has opened up a business called South Central Kentucky Junk Removal. And, you know, we all have those projects out and around the house that maybe we don't really want to have to contend with. So Asher and his company is all about coming and helping fix those things and repair and redo places, you know, as far as junk removal to get it out of your area.
0: Okay, that sounds great. So you've got a

0: a grand opening happening, and you said that was when?
1: Oh, well, that Asher's is going to be May 22nd at 11 a.m., and he's going to do that in our office because he's on the move. So that's going to be his grand opening. Again, May 22nd at 11. That's on a Friday.
0: Okay, and Chamber 101 is coming up next week, too.
1: You know, a lot of members, you know, we go out, they join the chamber, we do their ribbon cutting, they do all of that, but they really don't understand the entails of the back end of our portal, which has got so many great connections and networking opportunities. So we like to set our new members down and go over their benefits to make sure that they're getting the most bang out of their membership and, of course, their bucks. So that's going to be at the Chamber office. That's here on the square, May 19th, and that'll be in the afternoon from 2 to 3 p.m. You'll meet a lot of other new members. It's a great way to learn about those benefits that you've purchased.
0: Okay, perfect. All right, and I know you want to say welcome to some new members.
1: You know, welcome in to Mosier Media. Craig is a hoot, and he is all about real estate right now. He's doing a lot of great things in the community, and we are happy to welcome him in. And then and, of course, we know that Greer's Florist is closing, but, you know, Kathy Doty is still wanting to be an important part of our community, and so she's joined as an individual. So welcome into Kathy. And then the Salvation Army, and we all know how important the Salvation Army is. Sometimes we forget about how important they are, and so they are wanting to become more active in the community. Well, they need volunteers, and so we're happy to hopefully educate our community on what the Salvation Army is up to.
0: Okay, so welcoming all of those new members, and if you are not a member but you would like to become one, contact Kathy. She has all the ins and the outs and has all the info that you need.
1: Yeah, if you've got a question in your mind about what the Chamber can do for you as far as bringing you some credibility and some visibility, I would love to talk to you. You can call me on my cell phone at 270-646-7935, or you can call the office 270-651-3161.
0: All right, Kathy, thanks for stopping by and giving us an update with what's going on at the Chamber. Lots of great things happening right now.
1: Absolutely, Kelly McKay. Right. You keep dancing.
0: I will, girl. I will. You know, when I'm in the studio by myself, I dance and nobody, but they hear me singing down the hallway. That is for sure. I have eight in a row that I will kick off next.
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Edsel. It's 103.7 WHHT. Good morning. It's Kelly McKay coming up in about 7 minutes. We're going to be talking with Jennifer from the Cave Area Conference Center. That's right. We have a dinner mystery theater to talk about. It's interactive. You're going to want to be a part of this. We have all the details. That is next. Here's Rascal Flatts, Life is a Highway on 103.7 WHHT.

0: That's the latest from Stella Lefty. It's called Boston on 103.7 WHHT. Hey there, Jennifer McNett is in studio with me from the Cave Area Conference Center and Cave City Tourism. Good morning.
1: Good morning.
0: How are you?
1: I'm doing great. How are you?
0: I'm doing fantastic. It's a beautiful day. It's going to be a gorgeous week. It just makes me really happy.
1: Yes, me too.
0: Puts me in a good mood, too.
1: Yes, yes.
0: Okay, so make plans to be part of this big event on Saturday night there at the Cave Area Conference Center. This is Murder and Merriment, the Interactive Dinner Mystery.
1: Oh, yes. It is so much fun. If you have not been to one, you definitely do not want to miss out. It is a great time.
0: Okay, so tell us a little bit about it.
1: So we will have professional actors there that will be doing a murder mystery theater while you eat. So it's interactive. No seats are bad seats. It's not on the stage. They walk around the different tables and interact with you so you can ask questions to try to solve the murder. Mm-hmm. So the storyline is called Post Time for Murder, and it's about a running of the roses. The favorite Big Black is scheduled to run away with the race, but there are many who will do everything in their power to keep the thoroughbred from racing.
0: Okay, so derby type theme it or is. Horse racing type theme.
1: Yes.
0: And you win prizes if you guess who the murderer is.
1: Yes, if you can solve the murderer, then you could win multiple prizes that we have offered. And we also, if you choose to wear your favorite derby attire or derby hat, we also have some prizes for that. So,
0: ooh.
1: But it's not required. You can come without the derby hat.
0: So you don't have to. So what is the attire? So can you dress casual? You want to dress up or...
1: Most people dress casual.
0: Okay.
1: You can do whatever you would like.
0: Now, let's talk about the menu, because this menu sounds incredible.
1: Oh, yes. It is so yummy. It is Diane White with Diane's Catering is going to provide a buffet that will have a garden house salad. We're going to have baked Ritz chicken breast, roast beef and gravy, mashed potatoes, green beans, macaroni and cheese, rolls, and cupcakes.
0: Ooh, yummy. So how do we get tickets and how much are they?
1: So tickets are $40, and that includes the food and the show. So you get entertainment and your meal for $40. And like I said, it's a buffet, so everyone should be full when they leave.
0: Yes, yes.
1: And you can go on the CaveAreaConferenceCenter.com, and there are links there. 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
0: All right. 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Jennifer, thanks for stopping by and giving us some information on this event.
1: Yeah, you don't want to miss it.
0: That's
1: going to be a great time.
0: This Saturday night, that's May 16th.
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McKay coming to you live from high atop Commerce Plaza overlooking our beautiful downtown Glasgow. I have music on the way this hour from Jason Aldean, Shaboozy, and here comes

103.7 WHHT. We had a new prize this morning for Secret Celebrity. Todd gave away tickets to Lost River Cave's boat tour. Sabrina Ellis was our winner. She correctly guessed the Secret Celebrity. Another chance to win tomorrow morning about 6:45.

0: and Elena featuring Chase Matthew, All My Exes on 103.7 WHHT. And one song that'll make me feel a little bit nostalgic, Fishing in the Dark, Nitty Gritty Dirt Band. Yeah, you know the one I'm talking about. We always sang and loved listening to that song. Well, Nitty Gritty Dirt Band is actually going to be at the Opry House tomorrow night at 7:30. If you want to get your tickets, if you want to go see Nitty Gritty Dirt Band, head over to Ryman.com. 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

Kicking off 8 in a row with Chris Jansen right there. It's Kelly McKay. Hope you're doing all right on this Tuesday morning. Thanks for taking us with you. Miranda Lambert is coming up. Here's John Morgan on WHHT.

90.7 WHHT. We celebrate our nurses today. And the reason we do it on this day, May 12th, is it's the birthday of Florence Nightingale, the founder of modern nursing. So if you are a nurse, we honor you today. Here's Luke Bryan on WHHT.

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Coming up next, going to tell you all about the 37th annual Fountain Run Barbecue Festival. I'll play Sam Hunt in just a few. Here's Bailey Zimmerman on WHHT.

0: That's music from Lucas Leon, the crazy kind, on 103.7 WHHT. Coming up this weekend, May 15th and 16th, it's the 37th annual Fountain Run Barbecue Festival. You do not want to miss this. They're going to have delicious food, of course, tons of vendors, live music to keep you entertained. They'll have kids' activities, a parade, plus a dog show. They're also going to have a 5K, a silent auction, and a cruise-in. So literally, there is something for everyone. You can follow them on Facebook if you want to keep up with the very latest, the 37th Annual Fountain Run Barbecue Festival this Friday and Saturday. Macy G is filling in for Patty B. She is up next. And I've got a song for Miss Virginia. She is loving Ella Langley's Choosing Texas, and I'm going to play that for her next.
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8: Hey there, it's Macy G filling in for Patty B. Jason Aldean and wife Brittany are finally teaming up for their very first duet together. The couple's new song is called Easier Gone, and it's featured on Aldean's brand new album, Songs About Us. Jason says fans have been asking for years when he and Brittany would record something together, and he finally found the perfect song for her voice. The track is already getting plenty of buzz online, with fans loving the couple's chemistry both on and off stage. Jason and Brittany even released a special acoustic Fireside Sessions performance of the song, giving listeners a more intimate look at their first musical collaboration together. That's a look at your news from Nashville on 103.7 WHHT.
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another beautiful day on tap for us with lots of sunshine. High 77, clouds on the increase tonight, low 45. I'm out of here. Jay Turner is taking things over next.

101.7 WHHT. Good morning, Southern Kentucky. It is a beautiful day on this Tuesday. Jay Turner checking in with you a little bit after 11 o'clock. Ashley McBride, Zach Topp, and Dan and Shay coming up.

Great Monroe County Barbecue. It's the 37th annual Fountain Run Barbecue Festival coming up this Friday and Saturday in downtown Fountain Run. 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And if you want to find out more, just go to ClassicoNews1.com. 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

0: Your home for country's hottest hits, 103.7 WHHT. Ashley McBride, Jay Turner here on the radio on a Tuesday, and a good-looking Tuesday out there. Well, McDonald's in New Zealand has introduced the McMullet. Have you heard about this? I'm not sure when it's going to come to the United States, but the McMullet, a limited edition cheeseburger inspired by the country's love for the mullet hairstyle. Didn't we used to have the mullet hairstyle here? Well, the burger features an extra long slice of cheese extending from the back of the bun, reflecting the business in the front, party in the back spirit, and customers elsewhere can recreate it by adding an extra cheese slice to a standard cheeseburger. So, okay, you go to McDonald's today, get a regular cheeseburger, ask for an extra slice of cheese, and you can make your own McMullet.
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got it on 103.7 WHHT with MacArthur from Hardy, Eric Church, Morgan Wallen, Tim McGraw, Jay Turner. Connecting you to Nashville. What's a big happy birthday today to Kix Brooks. He's 71. Post Malone, Blake Shelton, WHHT.

0: 103.7 WHHT, just past 11:30 on your Tuesday with Jay Turner. Great looking day out there. If you can, get out and enjoy it. 77 this afternoon. A few clouds tonight at 55. And tomorrow, some clouds in the morning, but sunny later in the day. High of 77. This is Dylan Scott.
1: She looks so pretty when the makeup on. You should hear her talking to her mama on the phone. I love it when she raps.

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Jay Turner getting you through a Tuesday midday in the middle of eight in a row. And it's Amen, Shaboozy, Jelly Roll, 103.7 WHHT.

0: Latest from Dan and Shay at 103.7 WHHT. Jay Turner here in the midday. I know a lot of us are getting ready to go on vacation once school is out for the year. And why is it that the majority of us now include buffer days? You know what I'm talking about? At the end of our vacation before going back to work? Why do we include buffer days now? Well, you know why? Because we need to recover from the stress of the vacation itself. You know, that's true. That's true. You need a few days, a couple of days to kind of recuperate after you've been on a vacation to get ready to go back to work. So that's why we do that. And I'm ready for summer vacation. How about you? Another 8 in a row coming up right here on WHHT. Stay tuned.
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top of Commerce Plaza in downtown Glasgow. You got Jay Turner here on your radio on a Tuesday, a little bit after 12 noon, and it's the lunch hour. Ella Langley coming up this hour. The new song from Caroline Jones and Tucker Wetmore.

0: 103.7 WHHT. It's Ella Langley and Jay Turner here with your Southern Kentucky weather forecast. Sunshine everywhere today, 77 for the afternoon high. Few clouds tonight, 55. And tomorrow, going to be cloudy in the morning, but sunny later in the day with a high of 77. This is Kane Brown.
1: And this is perfect. 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

0: Country's Hottest Hits, 103.7 WHHT, and Jay Turner on a great-looking Tuesday here in Southern Kentucky. Great day for baseball this afternoon. Yeah, I've got the broadcast of the Barron County Trojans and the Bowling Green Purples this afternoon from Trojan Field. 5:30 start. I'll be on there at 5:15 with a broadcast over on our sister station, WCLU 104.7 FM. Bowling Green's pretty good. They're rated number one in the region, and Barron County will try to pull off an upset this afternoon. So if you can't make it out there, I've got the broadcast again. 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

103.7 WHHT, country's hottest hits for your Tuesday with Jay Turner. Thank you for hanging out with me as we keep it moving in the midday. Aiming straight for the heart, Alexandra Kay, WHHT.

Rodney Atkins, 103.7 WHHT. It's around 12:30. How you doing? It's the lunch hour with Jay Turner, where we play new music from Nashville. This is Caroline Jones. You're it for me, honey. 103.7 WHHT. 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

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If you're up late tonight, tune in to the Night Owl, Shannon McCombs. 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

0: 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Jay Turner here in the midday in the lunch hour. And what's going on at the box office? What's hot at the movies? Well, ladies, I'm sure you've gone to see The Devil Wears Prada 2. That was on television last night or night before last on one of the channels. Still number one at the box office, and number two is Mortal Kombat 2. That's a martial arts theme follow-up. Michael Jackson, claimed the third spot this week, and Sheep Detectives, a mystery comedy, was number four. That's what's going on at the movies, and here's what's going on another eight in a row next on WHHT.
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103.7 WHHT. Jay Turner headed toward 1 o'clock here on your Tuesday. Put this on your calendar, sip, shop, and stroll in here in downtown Glasgow, right here on the square. And it's coming up Saturday, June 6th, 10 to 4. Lots of vendors, food, entertainment, and more. Check out the info at Glasgow News 1.

in the middle of eight in a row of country's hottest hits from the top of Commerce Plaza in downtown Plaxico. Jay Turner on your radio a little bit after 1 o'clock. And this hour, we've got Luke Holmes, music from Jelly Roll and the new Gavin

Country's Hottest Hits 103.7 WHHT. Thank you for joining me here on this Tuesday. I'm Jay Turner, and tune in tomorrow morning around 6:45. Secret Celebrity with Todd. You could be a winner.

0: Latest from Prattley Cooper, 103.7 WHHT with Jay Turner here in the midday. Well, the countdown is on to country music's biggest night. Yep, it's officially on. The 61st Academy of Country Music Awards is Sunday night with one of the most competitive Entertainer of the Year lineups in recent memory. Now, the nominees include Chris Stapleton, Cody Johnson, Jelly Roll, Lainey Wilson, Luke Combs, Megan Maroney, and Morgan Wallen. One award, seven stars. Who deserves to win the Entertainer of the Year? I guess we'll find out Sunday night.
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Made a Bad Life. Thomas Rhett, Jordan Davis, 103.7 WHHT. It's Jay Turner. This is free to the public coming up next Monday. 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

Calgary's Hottest Hits 103.7. WHHT, it's around 1:30. How are you doing? Getting you through the workday on this Tuesday. It's Jay Turner as we're smack dab in the middle of eight in a row with a Rocky Mountain low. Corey Kent, Co-West.

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0: 103.7 WHHT, brand new from Nashville. That's Gavin Adcock and Jay Turner here in the midday. And today is National Nutty Fudge Day. Nothing like some good old fudge. Good old homemade fudge. It reminds me of my vacation last summer when I went to Mackinac Island up in Upper Michigan. And all they had on Mackinac Island, lots of fudge stores. I mean, lined up all the way down the street. And you could smell fudge even from the hotel. And I mean, it was just, oh man. Yeah, it reminds me of, I think I had peanut butter fudge and I had some, what was the other one? I think it was coconut fudge. Yes, I'm telling you, that stuff was good. But yeah, if you ever happen to go to any fudge shops, get you some fudge and celebrate National Nutty Fudge Day.
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0: 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Kelly, the big question for tomorrow is, what are we going to do?
12: We're going to talk about what's in your freezer, Todd.
0: Oh.
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0: There are no dead bodies in there. At least I've done an inventory. There are none in there. What else have we got?
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103.7 WHHT. Morgan Wallen, Wasted on You with Jay Turner. Good looking day out there in Southern Kentucky. Get out and enjoy it if you can. 77 this afternoon. A few clouds tonight. 55. Cloudy in the morning. Sunny later. High 77.

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0: Country. Cave City, Glasgow, Scottsville. We're bringing country hits to your town in.

From the top of Commerce Plaza, overlooking beautiful downtown Plaza on this Tuesday. Jay Turner here a little bit after 2 o'clock. New music this summer. New Kenny Chesney and new Stella Lefty. Keep it here.

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And Jay Turner, QBD Company, with the FCA hosting a Light the Way 3K run and walk Saturday, May 30th, starting at 6 p.m. There's also a 1K fun run for kids, too. All kinds of information can be found at Glasgow News 1.

0: music from Nashville. That's Kenny Chesney, Carry On, 103.7 WHHT. Here on your Tuesday with Jay Turner. And parents, are you getting stressed? The school year is about to end. Are you getting worried? What are you going to worry about? What are you worried about when school ends this year? And according to this survey, 34% are getting stressed and worried about having their kids around the house all the time. 33% not having enough time for themselves. And 15% not having time to cook family dinner. We just go out to eat. Take the family out. All right? Yeah, school is about to end. What we got? About a couple of weeks left. And that's about it for this school year. Get ready for another eight in a row coming up for you right here on WHHT. It's Ella Langley and Morgan Wallen. They are next.
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Ella Langley, Morgan Wallen, 103.7 WHHT with Jay Turner connecting you to Nashville. Well, Country Central has released its power rankings for the month of May, and the top five. Are you ready for this? Number five, Morgan Wallen. Number four, Zach Topp. Cody Johnson came in at number three. Luke Combs at number two. And number one, power ranking for country music, May 2026, Ella Langley. Girl,

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Jay Turner here at 2:30 on your Tuesday afternoon. Sunshine the rest of the day at a high of 77. Increasing clouds tonight, 55. No rain in the forecast, though. Cloudy tomorrow morning. Sunshine later in the day, high 77. Dierks Bentley is on WHHT.

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0: 103.7 WHHT. Brand new music from Nashville. That's Stella Lefty with Boston. It's Jay Turner, and I have got to slip out of here. I've got a baseball game this afternoon to broadcast over at Trojan Field as Barron County takes on Bowling Green this afternoon at 5:30. I'll be on there at 5:15 over on our sister station, WCLU, at 104.7 FM. Coming up, some Nashville news from Patty B. Paul Johnson's in at 3, and I'll be back tomorrow for your hump day at 11 o'clock. Have a good one.
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8: Hey there, it's Macy G filling in for Patty B. Amy Grant is proving once again she's one of the most down-to-earth stars in music. During a recent interview, the Christian and country music icon revealed her backstage tour rider is actually pretty simple and honestly kind of wholesome. Instead of over-the-top celebrity requests, Grant says she mainly asks for comfy basics and a relaxed atmosphere while she's on the road. The story has fans talking because compared to some of the wild requests artists are known for, Amy's rider sounds more like a cozy family gathering than a superstar dressing room. Grant has been touring for decades and continues to connect with audiences through both her music and her reputation for being one of Nashville's nicest stars. That's a look at your news from Nashville on 103.7 WHHT.
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Plaza in downtown Glasgow. Music on the way before 4 o'clock from Bailey Zimmerman, Jelly Roll, and Riley Green. And a couple of guys stole what? From a school? I'll tell you, coming up. Country.

93.7 WHHT. Looking partly cloudy tonight with temperatures dipping to 55. Tomorrow starts cloudy, then the sun makes a comeback tour in the afternoon. High 77. Inside 8 in a row, it's Keith Urban on 103.7 WHHT.

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0: 103.7 WHHT. That is Bailey Zimmerman. I am Paul Johnson. You're going to be surprised at what these two guys, who obviously were not rocket scientists, stole from a Florida school that they broke into. We'll talk about it before 4 o'clock. Also, got some Farmer Lee on the way to start up another 8 in a row next.
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0: 103.7 WHHT. That is Graylin James. I am Paul Johnson. On your Tuesday afternoon here, there's a very fine line between harmless high school pranks and whatever this was. Police in Florida are investigating two guys who allegedly hopped a fence at a high school and slipped into a building through an unlocked door in the middle of the night last week. Once inside, they reportedly rode bicycles and played with equipment meant for special needs students and then stole roughly 100 hot dogs and a stash of ice cream worth about $60. Authorities haven't confirmed whether the suspects were students, former students, or just two grown men living out the world's weirdest cafeteria fantasy.
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From the top of Commerce Plaza overlooking downtown Glasgow. Music coming up before 5. From Shaboozy, Alexander Kay and Morgan Wallen. And cat lovers, you're going to like this afternoon's good news story. It is on the way.

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0: 103.7 WHHT. It's Russell Dickerson on your Tuesday afternoon. I'm Paul Johnson with this afternoon's good news story on the way. If you're a cat lover, you're definitely going to want to hear it. Your forecast coming up in a few, and Luke Combs kicking off 8 in a row next.
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Don't miss out on the Barbecue Festival in Fountain Run this Friday and Saturday. 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

0: 93.7 WHHT. That is Jacob Hackworth. I'm Paul Johnson with this afternoon's good news story. A woman from Oregon was just reunited with her cat 7 months after it went missing during a road trip in Texas. The injured cat was brought to a Texas vet and identified by its microchip, but they didn't know how to get it back to the lady in Oregon. That's when an online gaming friend of hers jumped in and used airline miles to personally fly the cat back to Oregon, which is now safely back with her owner and feeling much better.
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country's hottest hits, 103.7 WHHT. Going to have a few clowns hanging around tonight, like relatives who just said they were stopping by to say hi. Low 55. Tomorrow morning stays cloudy before sunshine finally decides to participate again. High 77 on Wednesday. John Party here inside 8 in a row.

Farmers Plaza in downtown Glasgow. Music on the way before 6 from Tucker Wetmore, Low Cash, and Luke Combs. And is there any such thing as a Mother's Day do-over? We'll talk about it coming up here shortly. Come

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Don't forget that there is an American Red Cross blood drive happening tomorrow, 1 to 6 in the afternoon at the Lyra B. Mitchell Clubhouse. There's details about it at GlasgowNews1.com.

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1: 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It's Ian Munsick. Love is Blind. I'm Paul Johnson. If you messed up Mother's Day, can you get a do-over? Let's talk about that coming up before 6 o'clock. Also on the way, your forecast and Josh Ross kicking off another 8 in a row next.
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He'll be in Nashville the 17th and 18th of June. 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

103.7 WHHT. Some clouds tonight, a low of 55, some light jacket weather. Tomorrow morning stays cloudy before sunshine sneaks back in during the afternoon with a high of 77.

0: 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It's Parker McCollum. There are two rules for Mother's Day. Don't forget Mother's Day. And if you don't forget it, don't blow it. Some Mother's Day fails are going viral online. One mom got a card from her five-year-old that said, "I love you, Mom, but I love Dad more." Another said her husband bought gifts for his mom, but didn't plan anything for her because their newborn was, quote, too young to celebrate. And one woman got upset because her kid texted Happy Mother's Day instead of calling. But one person online had a solution, a Mother's Day mulligan. Basically, if you messed it up, take Mom out this coming weekend and try again, because apparently we'll just hang out at the house is not the right answer.
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93.7 WHHT. Some clouds tonight. Stars on standby. Low 55. Tomorrow morning may look a little blah, but the afternoon brings more sunshine back with a high of 77. Inside 8 in a row, Zach John King on WHHT. Nine.

0: 103.7 WHHT. That is Sam Hunt. I'm Paul Johnson. Still to come before 7 o'clock, Patty B is going to check in with a Nashville news update. Got info about free sports physicals on the way for you, too. And Jason Aldean kicking off 8 in a row next.
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Turn this one up for the folks losing arguments with their own feelings. It's Jackson Dean, Make a Liar, 103.7 WHHT. I ain't

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On the way for you, Patty B's got that for you on a Nashville news update coming up before 7 right here.

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98.7 WHHT. Kelly McKay's got another edition of Pets and Paws for you tomorrow morning. 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

0: 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That is Stephen Wilson Jr., song called Gary. Got B-Dub coming up at 7 o'clock. Patty B checking in with a Nashville news update in just a few. Info about sports physicals this weekend in a matter of minutes. And John Morgan kicking off another 8 in a row next.
1: Oh, thanks. I mean, that's real thoughtful. Now I'm thinking about a 12-ounce Sirloin. Let's go eat.
2: Cool. I'm calling my friends. We can all eat with this. Thanks.
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10: Hey, it's Macy G filling in for Patty B. Country singer Megan Patrick is putting family first and taking a break from the road as she prepares to welcome her first baby with husband Mitchell Timpany this fall. Patrick shared with fans that after experiencing some pregnancy complications, doctors advised her to slow things down and focus on staying healthy. Because of that, she's canceling several summer tour dates across the U.S. and Canada, saying she wants to do everything she can to make sure she and baby girl stay safe and healthy. Fans have been flooding social media with support and well wishes for the growing family. That's a look at your news from Nashville on 103.7 WHHT.
11: Wake up with Todd and Kelly weekday mornings on WHHT. Kelly, the big question for tomorrow is, what are we going to do?
12: We're going to talk about what's in your freezer, Todd.
11: Oh.
12: That scares me, though.
11: There are no dead bodies in there. At least I've done an inventory. There are none in there. What else have we got?
12: We're also going to talk about Caverna Independent Schools and the YMCA partnering for an event that's happening this Friday night.
11: As you wake up with Todd and Kelly, we'll join you tomorrow morning on WHHT.